0: history. And there's been a lot of big investments in Saskatchewan.
1: And, well, it is the largest. It is the largest sovereign AI infrastructure network in Canada.
2: Carney says the contributions of AI and managing our data to our lives are so fundamental, but they can only be delivered if we trust the system. While Prime Minister Carney's push to attract foreign investment is facing opposition from Indigenous leaders, environmental groups, and unions. Hundreds of executives and investors are in Toronto participating in Canada's first National Investment Summit. Carney wants to attract $1 trillion in new investment over the next 5 years. Protesters say major projects should not move ahead without Indigenous involvement. Statistics Canada says the annual rate of inflation was unchanged at 3% in August. RBC economist Abby Shu says the steady inflation number suggests that higher energy costs have yet to spill over significantly into broader consumer prices. But she says the longer-term outlook for inflation and interest rates depends largely on how long energy prices stay high.
3: You know, much of the forward-looking stuff is still depending on how persistent that higher energy prices will be in the future. You know, if oil stays elevated for longer, then the risks of energy spillover will be higher as well.
2: Economists say the inflation rate was in line with expectations and could ease speculation of a Bank of Canada rate hike next month. And U.S. President Donald Trump is pushing back against calls for tighter controls on artificial intelligence, saying he can provide the necessary oversight himself. Trump calls efforts to regulate AI a sick conspiracy and says restrictions could give China an advantage. OpenAI's Sam Altman and Anthropic's Dario Amodei warn the technology is advancing too quickly. Amodei says AI could potentially take over much of the internet within 6 to 12 months without stronger safeguards. Vice President J.D. Vance says the administration wants to address the risks while keeping the U.S. ahead of China in the AI race. This is the Canadian Press. In sports, the Raptors and Los Angeles Clippers have agreed to complete a trade to send star forward Kawhi Leonard back to Toronto. The trade would see LA get all-star forward Brandon Ingram, guard Grady Dick, and some draft picks. The deal was first agreed to in June, but had to be put on hold while the NBA investigated Leonard and the Clippers for salary cap circumvention. Head coach Martin St. Louis has signed a multi-year extension with the Montreal Canadiens. St. Louis made a successful transition from Hall of Fame forward to coach of the NHL's most storied franchise. The young Canadiens are coming off back-to-back playoff appearances, including a trip to the Eastern Conference Final last season. And the Buffalo Sabres have signed forward Noah Osland to an 8-year contract worth almost $53 million U.S. The 22-year-old had 11 goals and 27 points in 60 games as a rookie last season. The Sabres are projecting Osland to fill a top 2-line role in the upcoming campaign. From the Canadian Press, I'm David Augustine.
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5: 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For Dawson, Mayo, Pelly, CarMax, Faro, and Ross River tonight, light clouds for Dawson and Mayo, clear for the rest of the region, a low of -4. Tomorrow, cloudy in Dawson with a slight chance of showers, increasing cloudiness throughout the region by the afternoon and a high of 13. And tomorrow night, cloudy region-wide, good chance of showers in Dawson, slight chance of showers in Mayo, and a low of 3. For Watson Lake tonight, clear, low of -2. Tomorrow, sunny, reaching a high of 15. And tomorrow night, cloudy, getting down to a low of 6 degrees. For Whitehorse, Teslin, Atlin, Haines Junction, and the Kewaunee Lake region tonight, light clouds in Whitehorse, clear for the rest of the region, a low of -2. Tomorrow, a mix of sun and cloud across southern Yukon, reaching a high of 16. And tomorrow night, cloudy region-wide, dropping down to a low of 6 degrees. For area forecasts and current conditions, search weather.gc.ca.
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0: You're locked on to 96.1 The Rush or streaming online, perhaps on CKRW.com. Harry Styles, American Girls. I feel like I could officially call myself a Yukon girl. Can I? I've been here for 4 years. I've hiked up mountains and glaciers. I've gone whitewater rafting. I have swam in very cold lakes. I did the sourdough shot in Dawson City. What else would I have to do to make me an official Yukoner? If you have thoughts and opinions, feel free to text them to me. 667-7891. Hanging out with Faith Star in your 5 o'clock music hour now, which is brought to you by Raven Recenter. The Zero Waste Kids Crafting Club is back this fall and winter with a new fancier name. It's called the Waste Not, Create a Lot Club. And on September 20th, kids age 6 to 10 years old can make bottle cap mosaics during an art workshop at Raven Recenter. It starts at 10:30 a.m. and runs until 12:30. All materials included and snacks will be provided. To register, go to Raven's Facebook page for the link, facebook.com/Raven Recenter. Coming up this hour, it's Monday, so I'm going to give away a sweet treat, a cheesecake from Air North's Flight Kitchen during Destination Unknown. Stay tuned for more details on that and more music on the way. Of course, we've got Maren Morris and Hozier coming up next on The Rush.
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0: is Trench Fallout on 96.1 The Rush. Gorgeous evening we're having in downtown Whitehorse. Partly cloudy skies, 15 degrees. I'm not mad about it. I have an entire Whitehorse weather update to give you in just a second. But right now, we have your Canadian Press News update standing by.
1: Now this update from the Canadian Press. The European Union is opening a new office in Ottawa to strengthen political ties with Canada. European Parliament President Roberta Metsola says it will help Canadian MPs and senators exchange ideas with European lawmakers. Prime Minister Carney is looking to build a new economic and security partnership with the European Union. He says Canada isn't seeking EU membership, but wants a unique alliance based on shared values and complementary strengths. Canadian border officials say 111 people have been deported since August 2025 as part of efforts to combat extortion violence. The CBSA says 58 removals were in BC, 30 in the Prairies, and 23 in the Greater Toronto Area. And an advertising campaign featuring American actor Sydney Sweeney is facing criticism from female athletes who say it sexualizes women in sports. The ad for sports prediction platform Novick shows Sweeney posing with footballs and sports equipment covering parts of her body. From the Canadian Press, I'm David Augustine.
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0: 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For the capital city tonight, a few clouds, low of 2 degrees with a risk of frost. Tomorrow, mix of sun and cloud and a high of 15. And tomorrow night, cloudy with a low of 10 degrees. Across the territory right now, we got Old Crow at 6, Dawson partly cloudy in 12, Mayo cloudy in 11, Faro cloudy in 13, Carmax at 15, Beaver Creek at 13, Burwash partly cloudy in 15, Haines Junction is the hot spot at 18 degrees, Teslin mainly sunny in 15, Watson Lake mainly sunny in 14, Inuvik mostly cloudy and 3, that is the cool spot, and at the Whitehorse Airport partly cloudy and 15 degrees.
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KRW 96.1, The Rush, Longo and Wainwright, and Craig Smart with One Life Stand. I feel like that song came out quite some time ago, but it's still great. 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

0: I could possibly be hiding based off of the clues I give you. 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
0: Here we go again. Leave it to me to get lost on my way to just seeing some fall colors. I mean, I'm not mad about it. This is a very beautiful spot to be lost in, but I'm wondering if you can help me figure out where I am. I know for a fact that I headed down the South Klondike Highway because I always love seeing the fall colors on the South Klondike. I did drive past Carcross, and I believe I'm at kilometer 95 on the South Klondike Highway before Skagway. I'm surrounded by gorgeous fall colors, and I do believe I went off to a little island because I needed a boat to get to this place, and that it's situated in the windy arm of Tagish Lake because I have been here before. The viewpoint of this highland features a full parking pullout, a wooden viewing platform with benches and interpretive panels, though there is no direct public trail or access down to the water, although I somehow ended up here. And according to a raven that's flying over my head because it is talking to me, it said the island is named after a famous Royal Italian Navy officer and polar expert. If you think you know what the island I am on is called, please call or text 867-667-7891. We will find out the winner and where I'm hiding in the 6 o'clock hour. This has been Destination Unknown, brought to you by Air North, Yukon's airline.
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1: Only need me when it's sundown. But I've been living uptown lately. Hit me with the runaround. But I don't wanna run for you.

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1: On the national newsroom of the Canadian Press, I'm David Augustine. Canadian border officials say 111 people have been deported since August of last year as part of a crackdown on extortion targeting South Asian communities. The CBSA says 58 removals were in BC, 30 in the Prairies, and 23 in the Greater Toronto area. The agency has issued 188 removal orders involving foreign nationals connected to extortion cases. It says those investigations look for immigration violations and links to organized crime or other criminal activity. Surrey police say they've recorded 139 extortions this year, along with 21 shootings and 2 arsons. With the Quebec election campaign almost at its halfway point, party leaders have made themselves scarce as they prepare for the first 2 debates this week. The first debate is set for tomorrow evening and will feature all 5 party leaders. Jean-François Doe is a political science professor at the Université de Sherbrooke. He says it will be an opportunity for the Coalition Avenir Quebec leader Christine Fréchette to try to paint herself as a change candidate and for other leaders to keep their standing.
2: I think the big point here, the focus of the campaign, is whether the Parti Québécois will win sufficient vote to win a majority government or a minority government. Mm-hmm. Now, the second place is still important in some ways to get a better sense of what will remain of the Coalition Avenir Québec.
1: Fréchette's campaign has already presented a break from her predecessor, François Legault, who led the provincial government for close to 8 years before resigning in early 2026. The federal government has approved $76 million in emergency aid for Flair Airlines as the high price of jet fuel continues to bleed money from carriers.
3: Flair's CEO says the financial lifeline shows government officials recognize the severity of the problem and want to keep the industry competitive. The loan must be repaid within 4 years with interest that sits below market rates. Transat has secured $430 million in financial aid since the Iran war began in late February and triggered a surge in energy prices that has pushed jet fuel prices to roughly double the levels from a year ago. The government says Porter Airlines also recently received a $125 million bailout loan. Michelle Zedekian, The Canadian Press.
1: And Werner Herzog's Bucking Fast Start made its Canadian premiere at the Toronto International Film Festival. Kate and Rooney Mara play sisters who speak in unison, dress alike, and eventually fall in love with the same man. Speaking on the red carpet, they say it was a fun experiment to play these sisters in the film.
4: We did all kinds of things in preparation. We would, you know, simple things like we would wear the same clothes to set. We would eat the same food at the same time.
5: We would have eaten the same food anyway.
4: We would have eaten the same food anyway because we like the same food.
1: Orlando Bloom and Donald Gleason also star in the film and attended the TIFF premiere this morning. This is the Canadian Press. In sports, the NHL is hosting its first regular season games in Germany in 15 years. But the German league isn't happy. German Ice Hockey League managing director Gernot Kripke says the NHL scheduled its games without discussing the dates with his league and its teams. Now the NHL is playing 2 regular season games in Dusseldorf in December. The Toronto Blue Jays are continuing their playoff push this evening as they open a 3-game series against the visiting Detroit Tigers. The Blue Jays enter the contest a game back of Cleveland for the final American League wildcard spot. The Guardians take on the Chicago White Sox tonight and can move into first place in the AL Central if they win. And the Denver Broncos visit the Kansas City Chiefs tonight to cap off week 1 of the NFL season. The Broncos open the defense of their AFC West crown. The Chiefs, meanwhile, are aiming to bounce back from their first losing season since 2012, with star quarterback Patrick Mahomes returning as well. From the Canadian Press, I'm David Augustine.
0: 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For Dawson, Mayo, Pelly, CarMax, Faro, and Ross River tonight, Light clouds for Dawson and Mayo, clear for the rest of the region, a low of -4. Tomorrow, cloudy in Dawson with a slight chance of showers, increasing cloudiness throughout the region by the afternoon and a high of 13. And tomorrow night, cloudy region-wide, good chance of showers in Dawson, slight chance of showers in Mayo, and a low of 3. For Watson Lake tonight, clear, low of -2. Tomorrow, sunny, reaching a high of 15. And tomorrow night, cloudy, getting down to a low of 6 degrees. For Whitehorse, Teslin, Atlin, Haines Junction, and the Kewaunee Lake region tonight, light clouds in Whitehorse, clear for the rest of the region, a low of -2. Tomorrow, a mix of sun and cloud across southern Yukon, reaching a high of 16. And tomorrow night, cloudy region-wide, dropping down to a low of 6 degrees. For area forecasts and current conditions, search weather.gc.ca.
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0: Hi, do you think you know where I'm hiding?
1: Hi, are you on
0: Bove Island, you said, Bove right? Island.
1: Woo!
0: Yeah, you got it. Good job. Who is my caller today?
1: Julian.
0: Julian, how you doing?
1: Good. You better now with some cheesecake from your door.
0: Yeah, my friend, you did win a delicious cheesecake. Can I ask, how did you know it was Bove Island?
1: We travel by there all the time.
0: Oh, yeah, and that's a gorgeous spot, isn't it?
1: That whole stretch is amazing.
0: Yeah, it's my favorite drive in the Yukon, I believe. Well, Julian, congratulations. You won that cheesecake. Stay on the line, okay?
1: Yummy, thank you.
0: Now I'm questioning if it's Bove or Bove Island. I'm going to say Bove until someone yells at me and says, nope, Faith, that's wrong. But yes, Julian got it right. Bove or Bove Island was named after Giacomo Bove or Bove. He was an Italian Navy lieutenant. The more you know. Congrats, Julian, on being today's Destination Unknown winner. You're hanging out with Faith Star right now on your ride home now in the 6 o'clock hour. We got lots of tunes to get to, but right now, a Yukon Nugget with Les McLaughlin on 96.1 The Rush.
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3: Dr. Morris Haycock wasn't a Yukoner, but he could have been. I first met him in 1964 when he accompanied his friend A.Y. Jackson to Whitehorse on one of their many northern painting expeditions together. At the time, Mr. Jackson, the most famous Group of Seven painter, was approaching his 80th year. He needed the help of his friend and fellow artist Morris Haycock, who was 18 years younger. I met Jackson and Haycock in the Stratford Motel as they were preparing for a trip to Lake LaBarge to do, as Haycock always said, some sketching. I was interviewing Jackson for local radio and recall that I didn't have to ask very many questions. The famous artist was well prepared to discuss his lifelong painting association with the North. He talked for about an hour. Morris Haycock, I learned when

0: I accompanied him to Lake LaBarge with A.Y. Jackson was a trained geologist who fell in love with the North when he spent a year in Pangnirtung on Baffin Island in 1926. He had gone there to assist in mapping the interior of the Arctic island for the Geological Survey of Canada. He lived with the Inuit, learned the language, journeyed by dog team, and, when he returned south, he earned a Ph.D. in economic geology at Princeton University. The inspiration for Haycock's painting career came from the Arctic landscapes and through a chance meeting with A.Y. Jackson, who was painting the North in 1927 while traveling on the government ship the Beothuk. Following a visit to Great Bear Lake in 1949 with Jackson, Haycock traveled and painted extensively across the North virtually every year until his death in 1988. To many in the art world, he became the eighth member of the Group of Seven. His paintings tell a story of geological vastness and beauty, of peace, challenge, and exploration. But Dr. Haycock was more than a painter. He was a trained mineralogist, a geologist, a photographer, musician, and historian. He was, when I knew him in Ottawa in the 1980s, a virtual encyclopedia of both northern science and folklore. One day at his home, he showed me sketches that he had made recently in the Yukon. At the time, he was turning the sketches into full-blown oil paintings. Though the sketches were crude and quickly done, I could identify many of the Yukon scenes. A few years previous, Rolf Hogan had invited him to come to the Yukon to paint whatever he wanted. Haycock's work had come to the attention of Marg Hogan, who had bought one of his paintings during the trip with A.Y. Jackson in 1964. This time, Rolf wanted Dr. Haycock to paint the rest of the Yukon and provided a motorhome in Inuvik so he could drive down the Dempster Highway painting and sketching. Dr. Haycock spent several days in Dawson City, Carmax, and Fort Selkirk. He drove the Canal Road painting all the way. Rolf Hogan remembers that Dr. Haycock did about 100 paintings, one of which appeared on the cover of the Northwest Telephone Book in 1986. It's called The Peel River Valley and the Ogilvy Range from the Dempster Highway. Morris Haycock died in Ottawa on December 23, 1988, at the age of 88 years, where he is remembered as the artist of the Arctic.
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0: 96.1, The Rush, Avril Lavigne. I'm with you. Just a heads up from the city of Whitehorse. Improvements to two downtown sidewalks will be underway in the coming weeks. The city's contractor is upgrading the sidewalk surface on Hawkins Street near 3rd Avenue and on 2nd Avenue near Ogilvie. Work is expected to wrap up by Thursday, October 15th, weather permitting. Residents are asked to use caution and follow all signs and detours. For info, contact Fleet and Transportation Maintenance at 867-668-8345. That's 668-8345. Chilling with your girl, Faith Star, on your ride home. More music on the way in this 6 o'clock hour. We got Sabrina Carpenter coming up next on The Rush.
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6: Oh boy.

If our DJs aren't answering the phone, just stand outside the studio with a boombox held above your head. Because it worked in the movies, right? We're today's hit station, CKRW 96.1, The Rush.

Lolo, the Punisher on CKRW, The Rush. I feel like I am being punished because I'm not able to watch the Emmy Awards tonight. I'm just kidding. I love that I get to be here on the radio talking to you, but I also am bummed that I am missing my girl, Mariska Hargitay, a.k.a. Captain Olivia Benson, hosts the Emmy Awards. I am sure I will catch the highlights later. My mom had already texted me being like, Olivia's hosting the Emmys. We love her. What's an award show that you look forward to watching every year? Let me know. 667-7891. It's Faith Star creeping up to 7 on that clock, hanging with me on your Rush ride home. We got Preston Pablo, because I do right now on The Rush.

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1: Yeah, I love you.

0: From the National Newsroom of the Canadian Press, I'm David Augustine. Prime Minister Mark Carney is looking to build a new economic and security partnership with the European Union. He says Canada isn't seeking EU membership, but wants a unique alliance based on shared values and complementary strengths. Possible areas include critical minerals, energy, AI, research, education, trade, defense, and labor mobility. The talks will continue at an EU-Canada summit in Canada on October 29th and 30th. Bell is quadrupling a previously announced data center project in Saskatchewan that is expected to bring in more than $50 billion in capital investment. The Saskatchewan government says the project is one of the largest private sector investments in the province's history. Premier Scott Moe says the project will strengthen Canadian data sovereignty because it will keep Canadian data in the country.
1: Saskatchewan and Canada, we are certainly ready. Ready to provide the food and energy security that the world needs. Ready to strengthen Canada's economic and data sovereignty.
0: The expansion will boost the capacity of the data center to 1.2 gigawatts. Google is bringing its age assurance technology to Canada. The technology uses artificial intelligence to detect underage users. Canadian Press reporter Brenda Molina Navidad says the tech examines clues like the types of information a user has searched for or the categories of videos they've watched on YouTube to identify users it believes are underage.
2: The accounts of those users will be changed to include additional protections, such as safeguards on content recommendations. If Google mistakenly identifies an adult as being under 18, that person will be able to prove their age through such tools as a government ID or a selfie. Meta is already using AI to look at context clues, such as birthday celebrations, in order to identify underage users and place them into teen accounts in Canada.
0: The increasing use of age assurance technology by tech companies comes as governments around the world, including Canada, move to implement age restrictions for social media. Statistics Canada says 98.4% of Canadians responded to this year's census, one of the highest rates ever recorded. The census collects information including age, gender, marital status, and language, which is used to plan programs, funding, and electoral boundaries. StatCan says more than 88% of Canadians completed the census online, and 7 batches of data will be released starting in February 2027. And in the U.S., a lawsuit has been filed to block a new rule that would allow immigration officials to deny green cards to any immigrants who are using public benefits. It's expected to be finalized and implemented Friday. ABC's Peter Harambulis explains.
3: The Trump administration tried to use this during their first term. It was challenged in court. It was rescinded by the Biden administration. And now it's back and it's expanded. It's basically saying that if you use any kind of public benefit here, if it's school meals, Medicaid, SNAP benefits, all of that can make you ineligible for a green card.
0: The Trump administration argues this would keep about 1 million people off federal benefits. They are vowing to defend this in court. This is the Canadian Press. In sports, the Toronto Raptors and Los Angeles Clippers have finalized their long-delayed trade to send Kawhi Leonard back to the Six. The deal has been on hold while the NBA investigated Leonard and the Clippers for salary circumvention. The Raptors announced the trade finalization on their social media page, saying Kawhi Leonard is back. The Montreal Canadiens are rewarding head coach Martin St. Louis for guiding the team to the Eastern Conference Final last spring. The NHL team says he has signed a multi-year contract extension. LA Rams star defensive end Myles Garrett is expected to miss at least 4 games because of a knee injury. Reports say he will need arthroscopic surgery. The 2-time AP Defensive Player of the Year was ineffective in the Rams' 27-7 loss to San Francisco last Thursday in Australia. And a leg injury is forcing Gabriel Diallo to pull out of Canada's Davis Cup tie against France in Quebec City. He was hurt at the National Bank Open last month in his hometown of Montreal. From the Canadian Press, I'm David Augustine.
4: 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For Dawson, Mayo, Pelly, CarMax, Faro, and Ross River tonight, light clouds for Dawson and Mayo, clear for the rest of the region, a low of -4. Tomorrow, cloudy in Dawson with a slight chance of showers, increasing cloudiness throughout the region by the afternoon and a high of 13. And tomorrow night, cloudy region-wide, good chance of showers in Dawson, slight chance of showers in Mayo, and a low of 3. For Watson Lake tonight, clear, low of -2. Tomorrow, sunny, reaching a high of 15. And tomorrow night, cloudy, getting down to a low of 6 degrees. For Whitehorse, Teslin, Atlin, Haines Junction, and the Kewaunee Lake region tonight, light clouds in Whitehorse, clear for the rest of the region, a low of -2. Tomorrow, a mix of sun and cloud across southern Yukon, reaching a high of 16. And tomorrow night, cloudy region-wide, dropping down to a low of 6 degrees. For area forecasts and current conditions, search weather.gc.ca.
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0: Bleeding Love on CKRW The Rush. Real talk. I've had a hyperfixation for 5 days. I have not been able to put a book down. It's called Women of a Promiscuous Nature. Intense title, I know. And the book, even more intense. It's fantastic. If you're looking for a good read, it's been quite some time since I've been this hooked on a book. I just want to read it nonstop. It's a fictional story based off of true events. It is really heavy, but it's really good. I recommend that one right now, and I'm not even done it yet. I'm wondering what the last book you read was that you absolutely could not stop reading. You just wanted to read it all the time instead of actually functioning like a human being. Let me know if that's been you lately. 667-7891. It's Faith Star. We're in the final hour of your Rush Ride Home for the night. Got songs from Teddy Swims and Tame Impala on the way, but right now it's Temper City, Self-Aware on the Rush.
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0: 96.1, The Rush. Teddy Swims with Bad Dreams. On the weekend, I took a little trip to my favorite thrift store in town, Raven's Reuseful. I donated some stuff, and I got this really cool hiking photo for my desk for just $3. 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Shout out to the staff that work in that store as well. They work so hard every time I come in, and they're lovely. It's Faith Star just after 7:30 on that clock. We got Tame Impala, Dracula, coming up next on The Rush.
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0: CKRW 96.1 The Rush. It's Faith Star wrapping up your Monday ride home. Tomorrow is Tuesday, a brand new day, and I will be here at 3 o'clock to celebrate that brand new day with you. But don't go anywhere right now. You got On with Mario Lopez coming up at 8, and more of your favorite music closing out this hour. Alexander Stewart coming up next on The Rush. Good night.
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0: know that legally we're CKRW broadcasting at 96.1 on the FM dial out of Whitehorse, Yukon?
1: I was not aware of that.
0: Well, now you know.

0: From the National Newsroom of the Canadian Press, I'm David Augustine. The European Parliament is opening an office in Ottawa to strengthen exchanges between... The European Parliament is opening an office in Ottawa to strengthen exchanges between its 720 lawmakers and Canadian MPs and senators. Parliament President Roberta Metsola says the office will help politicians deepen their understanding of Arctic policy, security, and transatlantic trade. The EU already operates 9 similar offices worldwide, including in Kyiv, London, and Panama, to support parliamentary engagement. The announcement comes ahead of Prime Minister Mark Carney's address to the European Parliament on Thursday. Well, Bell is quadrupling a previously announced data center project in Saskatchewan that is expected to bring in more than $50 billion in capital investment. The Saskatchewan government says the project is one of the largest private sector investments in the province's history. Saskatchewan Premier Scott Moe made the announcement today alongside Prime Minister Mark Carney.
1: Saskatchewan is the place that the world can depend on. And over these 2 days, you will see what our province, the investment opportunities that are available in Saskatchewan, you will see those opportunities in a diverse portfolio of industries, including the most sustainable, ethical, and highest grade uranium mines on Earth.
0: The announcement is part of Canada's first ever investment summit, which kicked off in Toronto today. The Immigration Department says it ended a permanent residency sponsorship exemption for some refugees over unnamed potential integrity concerns. Canadian Press reporter Brenda Molina Navidad says the temporary policy was introduced in 2019 and ended on September 10th.
2: The policy allowed certain refugees to sponsor family members who were not initially declared on their own applications. That could include, for instance, children who were not born when the application was made. Permanent residents are barred from sponsoring family members not listed in their initial documents, but the government says exemptions could be granted under humanitarian and compassionate grounds.
0: The policy was last extended in September 2023, and a memo for the immigration minister at the time said about 2,000 applications had been received and there was minimal risk to program integrity. Refugee advocates were informed about the policy's imminent end on September 9th, but weren't given an explanation. BC's Finance Minister Josie Osborne says the province faces significant headwinds from the trade war with the United States and other developments as the projected deficit grew by almost $500 million in the first quarter of fiscal 2026-27. She says several factors contribute to the higher deficit.
3: In the first quarter, we see higher costs than we initially projected at the time of budget for wildfire response and recovery. And we also saw more refundable tax credits being received by British Columbia. The deficit projection for 2026-2027 is now $13.8 billion.
0: The minister says BC is also forecasting less money from natural gas, partially because of an accounting error, which she says will never happen again. This is the Canadian Press. In sports, the visiting Detroit Tigers, who blew a 4-2 lead, rallied in the ninth inning to beat the Toronto Blue Jays 6-5 in tonight's opener of a 3-game series. Rookie Kazuma Okamoto hit a 3-run homer in the bottom of the seventh to give the Jays a 5-4 lead, but the Tigers tied it

0: at 5-all in the 8th, and then won it in the 9th. The Raptors and Los Angeles Clippers have officially completed the long-delayed trade, sending Kawhi Leonard back to Toronto. The deal, confirmed tonight by the Raptors, had been on hold while the NBA investigated Leonard and the Clippers for salary cap circumvention. All-star forward Brady Ingram, guard Grady Dick, and several draft picks are headed to LA in return. And Calgary will host the X Games next February, marking the first edition of the action sports event in Canada. Wind Sports Canada Olympic Park will stage skiing and snowboarding competitions from February 19th to 21st, 2027, with big air, knucklehuck, slopestyle, and superpipe on the program. From the Canadian Press, I'm David Augustine.
1: 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For Dawson, Mayo, Pelly, CarMax, Faro, and Ross River tonight, light clouds for Dawson and Mayo, clear for the rest of the region, a low of -4. Tomorrow, cloudy in Dawson with a slight chance of showers, increasing cloudiness throughout the region by the afternoon and a high of 13. And tomorrow night, cloudy region-wide, good chance of showers in Dawson, slight chance of showers in Mayo, and a low of 3. For Watson Lake tonight, clear, low of -2. Tomorrow, sunny, reaching a high of 15. And tomorrow night, cloudy, getting down to a low of 6 degrees. For Whitehorse, Teslin, Atlin, Haines Junction, and the Kewaunee Lake region tonight, light clouds in Whitehorse, clear for the rest of the region, a low of -2. Tomorrow, a mix of sun and cloud across southern Yukon, reaching a high of 16. And tomorrow night, cloudy region-wide, dropping down to a low of 6 degrees. For area forecasts and current conditions, search weather.gc.ca.
2: Back behind the mic and back to work. What up, Mario? Courtney Lopez here. Excited that we get to hang with you for the next few hours. 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
2: Courtney, not in studio at the moment, so Fraser's stepping up to ask a random question. What you got?
3: Would you rather have a laugh that sounds like a siren or cry like a cartoon character?
2: I'd rather cry like a cartoon character because I don't cry often. Not trying to be a tough guy or anything.
3: 13 years, I've seen you cry twice.
2: I'm just a happy guy. I don't cry that often, but I do laugh a lot. And if I laugh like a siren, that would be annoying.
3: But what if you laugh so hard you start crying?
2: Ooh, that's I'm conflicted now. Well, then I still have to take my chances.
3: Do both take effect?
2: I would imagine they kind of
3: they balance.
2: They balance each other out, and we split the difference. That's okay.
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1: Mario Courtney Lopez here. Music rolls on after some quick health buzz. Turns out your morning grapefruit might be doing more than waking up your taste buds. It could also make your coffee buzz last longer. Okay. Experts say grapefruit can slow down how quickly your body breaks down caffeine, which means that latte may hit a little harder and stick around longer than you expect. I like that. But there's a catch.
2: There is a catch. Grapefruit is famous for interfering with how the body processes certain medications, from cholesterol drugs to antidepressants. So grapefruit plus coffee isn't dangerous for everyone. But if you take prescription meds, it's worth double checking with a doctor before making it your new breakfast combo. I'm not a grapefruit person.
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1: All right, time to choose your side, Team Mario or Team Cordo, because we're just a few songs away from another quick round of the slang game. Mario and Courtney Lopez here. I think I've been dominating, honey, right?
2: I think you won the last one, but I won't call that dominating.
1: Well, we're going to come back and see what theme Frazier's chosen for us next, and slanging it out.
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1: You're all with Mario, Courtney Lopez. Time for a mini pop culture pop quiz, playing another round of the slang game. All right, Frazier, what is today's theme?
2: Well, we're doing Old West slang. So this
1: I like that.
2: Slang from the Wild West.
1: The Wild, Wild West. Oh, I'm in a country western phase right now.
2: Neither one of you were alive at the time, I don't believe.
1: All right, let's see.
2: So here we go. Hands on buzzers.
1: Stupid.
2: Ace high.
1: Ace high?
2: Yeah.
1: Ace high is when you're playing blackjack and you come out ace high.
2: Incorrect.
1: What?
2: Courtney.
1: That's what ace high is.
3: High five.
2: Incorrect. First class, highly respected.
1: Mm. Oh, I thought we were taking the literal term. Okay, my bad, because they played a lot of cards in the Wild West.
2: That is true. There wasn't a lot to do. No tablets.
1: Yeah.
2: Here we go. A hog killing time. That was Courtney.
3: Like a great time.
2: Excellent time. Excellent party.
3: I mean, it's like a hog.
2: Above snakes. Mario.
1: Above snakes is when you're so mad at someone, you know what? I'm going to put you above snakes. You're just above snakes.
2: Incorrect.
1: No?
2: Courtney.
3: Do you know?
1: You were around back then, Lemo. You know.
3: Above snakes.
2: You lived through this.
3: I will hold you accountable above snakes.
2: Incorrect. It's alive above ground.
1: So alive above
2: ground. You're still alive and you're not buried.
1: I was kind of close.
2: Which there's
3: snakes underground.
2: I don't know why you would need to say this often, but there you go. Bone orchard.
3: Graveyard.
2: Yeah, cemetery.
1: Oh!
3: Bone orchard, it sounds like.
1: Liar face!
3: It sounds like bones.
1: It does.
0: More Mario Lopez coming up.
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1: I'm with Mario Courtney Lopez, reminding you that the countdown is on for our 2026 iHeartRadio Music Festival presented by Capital One. It is going down September 18th and 19th in Vegas. 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
2: So many live performances from BTS, Cardi B, Kenny Chesney, Snoop Dogg, Ciara. She was just added. Benson Boone, Goo Goo Dolls, my favorite. Lainey Wilson, Weezer, Smashing Pumpkins. 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
1: From the National Newsroom of the Canadian Press, I'm David Augustine. Bell Canada is quadrupling a previously announced data center project in Saskatchewan, and it is now expected to bring in more than $50 billion in capital investment. Saskatchewan Premier Scott Moe made the announcement alongside Prime Minister Mark Carney at Canada's first ever national

0: National Investment Summit in Toronto. Carney says this is a win not only for Saskatchewan, but for all of Canada.
1: This is the largest capital investment in Saskatchewan's history. And there's been a lot of big investments in Saskatchewan.
2: And so it is the largest. It is the largest sovereign AI infrastructure network in Canada.
0: Carney says the contributions of AI and managing our data to our lives are so fundamental, but they can only be delivered if we trust the system. U.S. President Donald Trump claims Canada delayed certifying Gulfstream jets to protect Bombardier, but aviation experts say safety reviews explain the timing. Transport Canada approved Gulfstream's G500, G600, G700, and G800 models in February after examining concerns about fuel system performance in cold weather. Experts say Canada now conducts independent scrutiny of foreign aircraft following the Boeing 737 MAX crashes rather than relying on U.S. approvals. Transport Canada says foreign aircraft undergo validation to ensure they meet Canadian safety requirements, while experts reject claims the process was designed to favor Bombardier. Statistics Canada says the annual rate of inflation was unchanged at 3% in August. RBC economist Abby Hsu says the steady inflation number suggests that higher energy costs have yet to spill over significantly into broader consumer prices. But she says the longer-term outlook for inflation and interest rates depends largely on how long energy prices stay high.
3: You know, much of the forward-looking stuff is still depending on how persistent that higher energy prices will be in the future. You know, if oil stays elevated for longer, then the risks of energy spillover will be higher as well.
0: Economists say the inflation rate was in line with expectations and could ease speculation of a Bank of Canada rate hike next month. BC's Finance Minister Josie Osborne says the projected deficit has risen by almost $500 million to $13.8 billion as she presented the latest financial figures, which also show the debt rising quickly. The minister says higher costs from fighting wildfires this year and lower revenues from natural gas contributed to the higher deficit, among other factors.
4: BC's economic performance has been mixed so far this year. We are amidst significant headwinds, trade uncertainty, changing U.S. tariffs.
0: Osborne says the province still has a lower debt than other large provinces and will continue to invest in the social services that British Columbians need. This is the Canadian Press. In sports, Miguel Vargas hit a two-run home run and Kyle Teal had a two-run double as the visiting Chicago White Sox scored six times in the sixth inning to whip the Cleveland Guardians 7-3 tonight. David Fry hit a two-run homer for the hosts. Now with the victory, the AL Central leading White Sox moved 1.5 games ahead of the Guardians. The Los Angeles Dodgers clinched their 14th consecutive playoff berth with a 4-1 win over the Cincinnati Reds behind Tarek Skubal's 7 shutout innings and home runs by Kyle Tucker and Teoscar Hernandez. The two-time defending World Series champions cut their magic number to 3 for a 5th straight NL West title and 13th in 14 seasons. And three goals and a 13-minute spell before halftime, including two by the commanding Dominic Calvert-Lewin, set Leeds on the way to a comprehensive 4-1 win over visiting Newcastle to move into third place in the Premier League. Calvert-Lewin has an impressive record of scoring against Newcastle and had also hit the net in all of Leeds' last five home matches. From the Canadian Press, I'm David Augustine.
5: This is your Rush Evening Weather provided by Environment Canada. For Dawson, Mayo, Pelly, CarMax, Faro, and Ross River tonight, light clouds for Dawson and Mayo, clear for the rest of the region, a low of -4. Tomorrow, cloudy in Dawson with a slight chance of showers, increasing cloudiness throughout the region by the afternoon and a high of 13. And tomorrow night, cloudy region-wide, good chance of showers in Dawson, slight chance of showers in Mayo, and a low of 3. For Watson Lake tonight, clear, low of -2. Tomorrow, sunny, reaching a high of 15. And tomorrow night, cloudy, getting down to a low of 6 degrees. For Whitehorse, Teslin, Atlin, Haines Junction, and the Kewaunee Lake region tonight, light clouds in Whitehorse, clear for the rest of the region, a low of -2. Tomorrow, a mix of sun and cloud across southern Yukon, reaching a high of 16. And tomorrow night, cloudy region-wide, dropping down to a low of 6 degrees. For area forecasts and current conditions, search weather.gc.ca.
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0: Acts after taking a tumble during a concert. Check that out. Kind of painful.
1: Ooh, okay.
0: Sarah Bareilles sharing how a teen heartbreak inspired one of her biggest hits. Justin Bieber revealing his go-to karaoke song.
1: Oh, Armoire.com for all that and more.
2: Yeah. Want to know a secret? 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
1: I'm Mario Courtney Lopez. Some quick health buzz for you. Nothing more important than your health, of course, should be your top priority. So it's always good to know if your health is on track. Pay attention to your body signals, from how you feel to what you can do. Here's what to watch for, according to medical professionals, to know you're functioning well.
2: Can you get up from the floor without using your hands? You should be able to.
1: That's tough. That's tough even for a healthy person. I mean, I could do it, but everybody uses their hands to make it easier.
3: It is getting harder to do, but I can do it.
1: Yeah, that's tough.
2: Can you hold a deep, flat-footed squat? Like deep. I'm talking deep.
1: Mm. Yeah, the knees are going to be hurting, but yes. So far, so good, but yes.
2: You get hungry at regular times. I mean,
1: what are regular times? What does that mean?
3: By regular times, you mean all the time? Because yes, that's me.
1: Yes.
2: You know, and you can climb a few flight of stairs without getting out of breath.
1: Yes, if you climb a few flight of stairs and you're getting out of breath, you need to start hitting those steps a little more.
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1: Oh, Mario Courtney Lopez. Music rolls on after some quick buzz. The new Resident Evil movie hits theater September 18th, but fans can get an early scare with an interesting marketing choice.
2: A collectible popcorn bucket designed to look like an organ transplant bag. Ew. 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Complete with medical labeling, blood splatters, ooh, and instructions that read, handle with care. 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
1: Just in time for Halloween. That's a good one.
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1: Keeping the music and fun coming your way. What up, Mario? Courtney Lopez here. Congrats to Christopher Nolan. Odyssey has set an all-time R-rated record after being in theaters for over a month. It's become the highest grossing R-rated movie of all time. I feel like these records are being broke every year because the prices of tickets go up every year.
2: Well, that does change it and make it weird because yes. It should just be number of tickets sold.
1: Correct.
2: Or number of people who have attended, whatever.
1: That's the true barometer, because if you do go by that, I believe E.T.
2: Yeah.
1: And Jaws are still number one.
2: And you go back to the early 80s when you basically had to go to the theater to see them, and they were in there for like months.
3: What do you mean basically? You had to.
2: Well, you could wait until it came out on VHS 9 months later.
3: Oh, that's true.
1: So we've got The Odyssey, Deadpool and Wolverine, and The Joker for the R-rated movies to ever gross over a billion.
0: Mario Lopez will be right back. Text The Rush, 867-667-7891. And one of our announcers will get back to you. And they promise it won't be a thumbs up emoji. Honest.

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in the middle of another amazing set of Rush music. If the next song seems long, it's probably because the DJ had to use the bathroom. They do go to the bathroom, you know.

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1: From the National Newsroom of the Canadian Press, I'm David Augustine. Prime Minister Mark Carney is pursuing a new economic partnership with the European Union that could expand cooperation beyond existing trade and strategic agreements. Possible areas include critical minerals, digital trade, labor mobility, education, research, and artificial intelligence. Carney says Canada is not seeking EU membership, but wants a unique alliance built around shared values and complementary strengths. The push comes as Canada and Europe look to reduce vulnerability to U.S. pressure while deepening economic and security ties further. With the Quebec election campaign almost at its halfway point, party leaders have made themselves scarce as they prepare for their first two debates this week. The debate is set for Tuesday evening and will feature all five party leaders. Jean-François Dehaut is a political science professor at Université de Sherbrooke. He says it will be an opportunity for Coalition Avenir Quebec leader Christine Fréchette to try to paint herself as a change candidate and for other leaders to keep their standing.
2: I think the big point here, the focus of the campaign is whether the Parti Québécois will win sufficient vote to win a majority government or a minority government. The second place is still important in some ways to get a better sense of what will remain of the Coalition Avenir Québec.
1: Fréchette's campaign has already presented a break from her predecessor, François Legault, who led the provincial government for close to 8 years before resigning in early 2026. The federal government has approved $76 million in emergency aid for Flair Airlines as the high price of jet fuel continues to bleed money from carriers.
3: Flair's CEO says the financial lifeline shows government officials recognize the severity of the problem and want to keep the industry competitive. The loan must be repaid within 4 years with interest that sits below market rates. Transat has secured $430 million in financial aid since the Iran war began in late February and triggered a surge in energy prices that has pushed jet fuel prices to roughly double the levels from a year ago. The government says Porter Airlines also recently received a $125 million bailout loan. Michelle Zedekian, The Canadian Press.
1: And Canada's relationship with the United States made its way to the Emmy Awards on Monday as Sally Field took the stage to accept the top prize. Field name-dropped Canada during her thank you speech at the Peacock Theatre in Los Angeles.
4: Oh my gosh, for photography who made the Pacific Northwest another character. And it's Canada. Blessed Canada, our neighbors, our friends.
1: Field won Best Actress in a Limited Series, Anthology, or Movie for the Netflix drama Remarkably Bright Creatures about the deep bond formed between a widowed aquarium worker and young aspiring musician. The film was shot in Deep Cove, British Columbia. This is the Canadian Press. In sports, the NHL is hosting its first regular season games in Germany in 15 years, but the German league isn't happy. German Ice Hockey League managing director Germot Tripka says the NHL scheduled its games without discussing the date with his league and its teams. The NHL is playing two regular season games in Dusseldorf in December. Martin St. Louis will be behind the Montreal Canadiens bench for the long haul. The Canadiens have signed their head coach to a multi-year extension that runs through the 2029-30 NHL season. St. Louis has led Montreal to consecutive playoff appearances, including a trip to last season's Eastern Conference Final. And the visiting Detroit Tigers, who blew a 4-2 lead, rallied in the ninth inning to take down the Toronto Blue Jays 6-5 in the opener of a three-game series. Rookie Kazuma Okamoto hit a three-run homer in the bottom of the seventh to give the Jays a 5-4 lead, but the Tigers tied it in the eighth and then won it all in the ninth. From the Canadian Press, I'm David Augustine.
5: 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For Dawson, Mayo, Pelly, CarMax, Faro, and Ross River tonight, light clouds for Dawson and Mayo, clear for the rest of the region, a low of -4. Tomorrow, cloudy in Dawson with a slight chance of showers, increasing cloudiness throughout the region by the afternoon and a high of 13. And tomorrow night, cloudy region-wide, good chance of showers in Dawson, slight chance of showers in Mayo, and a low of 3. For Watson Lake tonight, clear, low of minus 2. Tomorrow, sunny, reaching a high of 15. And tomorrow night, cloudy, getting down to a low of 6 degrees. For Whitehorse, Teslin, Atlin, Haines Junction, and the Kewaunee Lake region tonight, light clouds in Whitehorse, clear for the rest of the region, a low of minus 2. Tomorrow, a mix of sun and cloud across southern Yukon, reaching a high of 16. And tomorrow night, cloudy region-wide, dropping down to a low of 6 degrees. For area forecasts and current conditions, search weather.gc.ca.
6: 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Recently had comic and actor Tommy Davidson told us about the new Martin spinoff. SNL's Alex Moffat broke down his quirky new rom-com. 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
1: On with Mario and Courtney Lopez. More music after some quick food / health buzz. 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Interesting. Wow.
2: Well, it's designed for customers whose appetites are smaller, but who still need plenty of protein and nutrients. But what's interesting is that people on these medications aren't avoiding restaurants. In fact, one survey found GLP-1 users eat out more often than non-users. They just want different options and smaller portions. See, I'm not on one of those, but I would have always loved to have these smaller portions.
1: Well, now you have that option. I actually...
2: But then they're going to think I'm on a GLP-1.
1: Let them think whatever they want.
3: Who cares?
1: Here's the thing. I actually am surprised to hear this because we have a friend who's on a GLP-1 and he pretty much eats one meal a day. But boy, that meal is a monster.
2: No.
3: When he told me how he eats since he's been on that, I was blown away.
1: That's why I'm surprised to hear this. Because he eats one meal and it's enough for like three people.
3: It's crazy.
2: It's enough for 3 days.
3: It's insane.
0: Yeah. More Mario Lopez next. We'll cue him up. You turn him up. Another set of today's best music starts now.

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1: Omar and Courtney Lopez. Music rolls on right after Cordo tries to make us think by quickly sharing one of the random thoughts floating around in her little head. What do you got?
2: Why your face so small?
3: No, why her face so small?
2: Yes.
3: Didn't even ask you.
1: That's true. Didn't ask,
3: him why your face.
2: While I'm sitting right next to you.
1: This is referencing, we were at a sushi bar and the sushi chef asked me why my wife's face is so small. True story.
3: First, didn't he ask, is that your wife?
1: Yeah.
3: Which was also in front of her.
1: Is that your wife? Why her face so small? True story, but go on. That was my favorite.
2: Now you're making me mad. Why is Pilates pronounced that way and Pirates is not?
3: Pirates.
1: By the way, I wish it was Pirates. Pirates would be great.
2: Pilates. It's true. Pirates.
1: Instead of pilots. Because you know why? Then it would be pilots. Instead of pirates, it would be pilots, and that's too confusing.
2: Pilates.
1: It'd be too confusing for a pilot in the sky, right? Flying your plane.
3: Well, we have which and which.
2: Yeah.
1: It's true, but those are spelled different.
2: Well, so are these.
1: That's true. The English language, yes, it's confusing.
3: People just change things all the time, and it doesn't make sense.
1: Yes.
0: The Breakfast Club. The biggest hits of the 80s every Sunday from 10 till noon. And 100% Molly Ringwald approved.
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1: At On With Mario on Facebook and X. At On With Mario Lopez on Instagram. Love hearing from you, so please hit us up. Questions, comments, whatever you got. A few more songs. I'm going to dig into our mentions to see what's on your mind. That's coming up next.
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1: All right, add on with Mario on Facebook and X, add on with Mario Lopez on IG, and we love hearing from you. Questions, comments, random thoughts, whatever you got. Mario and Courtney Lopez here. What'd you find, honey?
2: This is from It's-a-me, yours truly, and they said, I am the opposite of AI. It took me over half an hour to write a simple email, and I didn't consume a single drop of water all day.
1: Huh. It's-a-me, yours truly. That's the beauty of AI. You can just kind of crank it out. People can tell if it's sort of AI, so you got to modify it.
2: Make it your own.
1: Make it your own a little bit. Try to give as much detail. So good luck in the future.
3: And hydrate.
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1: So, if you're an Alex Warren fan, and who isn't, you definitely don't want to miss this. 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
1: From the National Newsroom of the Canadian Press, I'm Karen Rebo. Bell Canada is quadrupling a previously announced data center project in Saskatchewan and is now expected to bring in more than $50 billion in capital investment. Saskatchewan Premier Scott Moe made the announcement alongside Prime Minister Mark Carney and Bell Canada's CEO Mirko Bibic at Canada's first ever investment summit in Toronto. Carney says this is the largest capital investment in Saskatchewan's history and the largest sovereign AI infrastructure network in the country.
2: You can depend on infrastructure built elsewhere. You can depend on laws of other countries. You can have your data sent elsewhere. Or you can build it right here under Canadian, on Canadian ground with Canadian power and Canadian law.
1: Former Prime Ministers Jean Chrétien and Stephen Harper also attended the announcement. The investment summit continues Tuesday. Elections Alberta says Nahed Nenshi's NDP has taken a by-election victory in the longtime conservative stronghold of Calgary Shaw. The elections agency says unofficial results show the top vote-getters of five candidates were the NDP's Kyle Campbell with more than 7,400 votes and Mike Derry of Premier Danielle Smith's governing United Conservative Party getting nearly 6,900. Elections Alberta says an official count is scheduled for Thursday. A Widow's Bay wave slammed into the Emmy Awards Monday night as the Apple TV show set a single season record for a comedy with 14 wins, including Best Comedy Series and Best Actor for star Matthew Rhys, who personally took home three trophies. He also won Best Actor in a limited series for The Beast in Me. The Pitt won Best Drama Series for the second straight year, and star Noah Wiley repeated as Best Actor in a Drama.
3: I grew up in L.A. I'm a Hollywood kid. I was raised on a television, and movie theaters were my place of worship. This is all I've ever wanted to do, and this is the only club I've ever wanted to join. Thank you for accepting me.
1: Rae Sehorn won Best Actress in a Drama for Pluribus, and 75-year-old Jean Smart made history by winning her fifth straight Best Actress in a Comedy Award for the fifth and final season of Hacks. It was her record-tying eighth Emmy of her career. DTF St. Louis won Best Limited Series. The Late Show with Stephen Colbert won Outstanding Variety Series months after the show ended. And for some Canadian content, Michael J. Fox, a nominee for his guest star work with Harrison Ford on Shrinking, received the Bob Hope Humanitarian Award for his decades of work raising money for Parkinson's research after his own diagnosis in 1991 at age 29.
4: And of course, my mom and dad and my sisters and brother in Canada, Army brats and Bob Hope fans. And thank you, Bob.
1: Tearful tributes were made to the late Dolly Parton, Rob Reiner, and late Canadian comic actor Catherine O'Hara. She died in March. This is the Canadian Press. In sports, Jose Soriano took a no-hitter into the seventh inning Monday night, but the visiting Detroit Tigers figured out the Blue Jays starter and scored four runs on five hits and grabbed a 4-2 lead. After giving up a three-run homer to the Jays' Kaz Okamoto and falling behind, the Tigers rallied with single runs in the eighth and ninth and edged the Blue Jays 6-5 for their fifth win in a row. Good news for Jays fans, though, is that Cleveland lost as well. The AL Central leading Chicago White Sox scored six times in the sixth inning to whip Cleveland 7-3. The Jays remain a game behind Cleveland for the final AL wildcard spot. And in football, Kansas City exacted some revenge on the visiting Denver Broncos for stealing their AFC West crown by scooping up a 31-10 victory Monday night. Kenneth Walker III ran for 173 yards and scored two touchdowns in his Chiefs debut. From the Canadian Press, I'm Karen Rebo.
5: 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For Dawson, Mayo, Pelly, CarMax, Faro, and Ross River tonight, light clouds for Dawson and Mayo, clear for the rest of the region, a low of -4. Tomorrow, cloudy in Dawson with a slight chance of showers, increasing cloudiness throughout the region by the afternoon and a high of 13. And tomorrow night, cloudy region-wide, good chance of showers in Dawson, slight chance of showers in Mayo, and a low of 3. For Watson Lake tonight, clear, low of minus 2. Tomorrow, sunny, reaching a high of 15. And tomorrow night, cloudy, getting down to a low of 6 degrees. For Whitehorse, Teslin, Atlin, Haines Junction, and the Kewaunee Lake region tonight, light clouds in Whitehorse, clear for the rest of the region, a low of minus 2. Tomorrow, a mix of sun and cloud across southern Yukon, reaching a high of 16. And tomorrow night, cloudy region-wide, dropping down to a low of 6 degrees. For area forecasts and current conditions, search weather.gc.ca.
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1: On with Mario Courtney Lopez. Thank you so much for hanging out with us. I want to get into something that came up on my show, Access Daily. There was a letter written by a lady who was, because she heard me talking about dogs and how cats don't really serve a purpose other than to catch mice.
2: Oh, she got you.
1: Well, she was saying they're just as important as dogs, if not more, because they're independent. And then my little co-host, literally, Kit Hoover, is a cat person, and she tried to defend cats and saying they're equal, this and that. And listen, I preface it by saying I'm allergic to cats, so I never really kicked it with one. But I have a great deal of respect for them because they're stone cold killers. But there's zero comparison. I'm going to rattle off a few things on how dogs contribute to society, and they're just better. We've got guard protection dogs. Mm-hmm. Okay. We've got police canine units, military working dogs, search and rescue dogs. When you're lost in the mountains or what have you, cadaver detection dogs, they're trying to find the bodies, bomb explosive detection dogs, drug dogs, tracking dogs, missing persons dogs, medical alert dogs, guide for the visually impaired dogs, hello, mobility assistant, therapy dogs, conservation dogs, detecting endangered wildlife, livestock guardian dogs, okay, herding dogs, hunting dogs. The list goes on and on.
2: You forgot one.
1: What's that?
2: The useless dogs, which ours would be a part of.
1: That falls under emotional support dogs. My point is, look at that. We've got a plethora of dogs.
2: No, you're absolutely
1: saving lives.
3: Do cats have any dogs?
1: You know what a cat will do? If you're getting attacked, a cat will do this.
2: It'll take a bath.
1: It'll lick itself. And so a cat will not do it. You have mice? Okay, it'll handle mice. Outside of that, a cat contributes nothing. They're independent. They don't cuddle with you.
3: They have no jobs.
1: They have no jobs. That's a very impressive list.
0: Coming up. More Mario Lopez coming up. It's time.

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1: All tomorrow, Courtney Lopez. Time to update your music knowledge. Today's lesson in music history taking us back to this week in 1997 when Usher dropped his album My Way featuring this hit.

0: Usher loves songs about almost cheating.
1: Yes.
0: You make me want to leave my girl and want to cheat.
1: And songs about the consequences of cheating.
0: Exactly. He loves that.
2: About almost cheating.
0: Well, yeah, because he's saying you make me want to leave the one I'm with and start a new relationship.
2: But then he does it.
0: Does he say it in the song?
2: Okay, so he talks about cheating, then he does it in another album.
0: In another song, yeah, exactly. But in this one, he was just tempted. He was tempted. You make me want it. Don't give him a hard time.
1: He hadn't done it yet.
0: He hadn't done it yet. Fun fact, the title track from his album My Way was inspired by Sinatra's My Way after his girlfriend at the time introduced him to Frank's music for the first time ever. Wow.
3: Don't you regretted that later.
2: Then he cheated on her. Good for you.
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0: Lopez.
1: I'm Mauro Courtney Lopez. More music headed your way after some quick health buzz. Listening to music while studying can actually help students remember more, according to new research. This is interesting because I love music whenever I'm doing any kind of activity, right? Mm-hmm. Around the house. But studying, I would find it distracting. Unless it's like classical with no words.
2: Like instrumental
1: yeah. And very low in the background. But apparently playing any type of music from background to rock is helpful rather than hinders their focus.
3: Okay, well, Gia does this, and I'm always yelling at her, shut off your music while you're studying, so now I won't.
1: Yeah.
3: Maybe she'll do better in school.
1: Yeah.
2: That's why you're getting those emails.
1: More than half the students say they do it. So they like it, and they prefer it over silence, and they believe it helps their reading. And they also found it can block out external noise and distractions. Oh, you kids.
0: More Mario Lopez coming up. Turn us up loud. These songs are easy to sing along to. 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
2: All right, that's it. 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
3: We'll be back again tomorrow. Until then, this is Courtney and Mario Lopez, or Mario and Courtney Lopez, saying goodnight. Broken Etito is still swollen.
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1: From the National Newsroom of the Canadian Press, I'm Karen Rebo. Canada's inaugural investment summit will continue Tuesday in downtown Toronto, where hundreds of executives and global asset managers have gathered with Canadian prime ministers, premiers, and cabinet ministers. But not everyone is happy about their reason for visiting. Protesters marched through the downtown as Prime Minister Mark Carney opened the event, as he's trying to attract $1 trillion in new investment in Canada over 5 years. Demonstrators criticized spending on artificial intelligence, defense, and fossil fuels, and raised concerns about fast-tracked projects affecting First Nations land and environmental reviews. Now, on Monday, Carney and Saskatchewan Premier Scott Moe were on hand to announce that Bell is quadrupling a previously announced data center project in Saskatchewan that is expected to bring in more than $50 billion in capital investment.
2: Saskatchewan is the place that the world can depend on. And over these 2 days, you will see what our province, the investment opportunities that are available in Saskatchewan, you will see those opportunities in a diverse portfolio of industries, including the most sustainable, ethical, and highest grade uranium mines on Earth.
1: Indigenous leaders, unions, climate groups, and housing advocates are calling for more investment in public services, renewable energy, healthcare, and workers. Alberta New Democrats have taken a by-election victory in the longtime conservative stronghold of Calgary Shaw. Elections Alberta says Nahed Nenshi's opposition NDP won Monday's provincial by-election. Unofficial results show that among the five candidates, the top vote-getter was the NDP's Kyle Campbell, with 7,461 votes, followed by nearly 6,900 for Mike Derry, who is running under Premier Danielle Smith's governing United Conservative Party. Elections Alberta says an official count is scheduled for Thursday. With the Quebec election campaign nearing its halfway point, party leaders have been quiet as they've been preparing for their first two debates this week. The first debate is scheduled for Tuesday evening and will feature all five party leaders. Kawhi Leonard is officially returning to the Toronto Raptors.
3: And I'm feeling good.
4: Well, Toronto Raptors fans are feeling good as finally, after a month-long delay, the NBA has approved a trade between the Raptors and Los Angeles Clippers that sends Leonard back to Toronto, where he won an NBA championship in 2019. All-star forward Brandon Ingram, guard Grady Dick, and multiple draft picks are going to LA in return. Now, the deal was paused while the NBA investigated Leonard and the Clippers for salary circumvention.

0: The league completed its investigation on September 2nd, fining Leonard $700,000 US, but declining to suspend him or void his contract. Leonard is expected to speak with reporters on September 28th at Toronto's Media Day. David Augustine, The Canadian Press, Toronto.
1: This is The Canadian Press. In sports, Jose Soriano took a no-hitter into the seventh inning Monday night, but the visiting Detroit Tigers figured out the Blue Jays starter and scored four runs on five hits and grabbed a 4-2 lead. After giving up a three-run homer to the Jays' Kaz Okamoto and falling behind, the Tigers rallied with single runs in the eighth and ninth and edged the Blue Jays 6-5 for their fifth win in a row. Good news for Jays fans, though, is that Cleveland lost as well. The AL Central leading Chicago White Sox scored six times in the sixth inning to whip Cleveland 7-3. The Jays remain a game behind Cleveland for the final AL wildcard spot. And in football, Kansas City exacted some revenge on the visiting Denver Broncos for stealing their AFC West crown by scooping up a 31-10 victory Monday night. Kenneth Walker III ran for 173 yards and scored two touchdowns in his Chiefs debut. From the Canadian Press, I'm Karen Rebo.
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1: From the National Newsroom of the Canadian Press, I'm Karen Rebo. Prime Minister Mark Carney and Saskatchewan Premier Scott Moe have announced that Bell Canada intends to quadruple the size of its planned data center project in Saskatchewan. Announcing the news at Canada's first ever investment summit in Toronto on Monday, Carney said the project is expected to bring in more than $50 billion in capital investment, the largest in Saskatchewan's history.
2: The tone of Canadians is, let's get on with it. Let's build. Let's control our future. Let's be positive. Let's come together. This is a fantastic example of that. It is going to deliver prosperity. It's going to keep control of the most important things in our lives. So,
1: but not everyone is happy about why all of these executives and global asset managers are visiting. Protesters marched through downtown, demonstrators criticizing spending on AI, defense, and fossil fuels, and raising concerns about fast-tracked projects affecting First Nations land and environmental reviews. A new report by RBC says just over half of Canadian parents with adult children say they are still helping them out financially with expenses, including groceries and rent.
3: The report says 51% of parents with adult children aged 18 to 40 surveyed say they provided financial support in the past year. Of those helping out, 56% say the money was to help pay for groceries, while 43% have helped with an unexpected or emergency expense. 24% say the money was to help pay for rent. On average, the report finds parents who provided financial support gave about $6,000, while 24% gave more than $10,000. Michelle Zedekian, The Canadian Press.
1: A Widow's Bay wave slammed into the Emmy Awards Monday night as the Apple TV show set a single season record for a comedy with 14 wins, including Best Comedy Series and Best Actor for star Matthew Rhys, who personally took home 3 trophies. He also won Best Actor in a limited series for The Beast in Me. The Pitt won Best Drama Series for the second straight year, and star Noah Wiley repeated as Best Actor in a Drama.
4: I grew up in L.A. I'm a Hollywood kid. I was raised on a television, and movie theaters were my place of worship. This is all I've ever wanted to do, and this is the only club I've ever wanted to join. Thank you for accepting me.
1: Rae Sehorn won Best Actress in a Drama for Pluribus, and 75-year-old Jean Smart made history by winning her 5th straight Best Actress in a Comedy Award for the 5th and final season of Hacks. And for some Canadian content, Michael J. Fox received the Bob Hope Humanitarian Award for his decades of work raising money for Parkinson's research after his own diagnosis in 1991 at age 29.
5: And, of course, my mom and dad and my sisters and brother in Canada, Army brats and Bob Hope fans. And thank you, Bob.
1: This is the Canadian Press. In sports, Jose Soriano took a no-hitter into the 7th inning Monday night, but the visiting Detroit Tigers figured out the Blue Jays starter and scored 4 runs on 5 hits and grabbed a 4-2 lead. After giving up a 3-run homer to the Jays, Kaz Okamoto, and falling behind, the Tigers rallied with single runs in the 8th and 9th and edged the Blue Jays 6-5 for their 5th win in a row. Good news for Jays fans, though, is that Cleveland lost as well. The AL Central leading Chicago White Sox scored 6 times in the 6th inning to whip Cleveland 7-3. The Jays remain a game behind Cleveland for the final AL wildcard spot. And in football, Kansas City exacted some revenge on the visiting Denver Broncos for stealing their AFC West crown by scooping up a 31-10 victory Monday night. Kenneth Walker III ran for 173 yards and scored 2 touchdowns in his Chiefs debut. From the Canadian Press, I'm Karen Rebo.
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0: From the National Newsroom of the Canadian Press, I'm Karen Rebo. Protesters marched through downtown Toronto last night as Prime Minister Mark Carney hosted Canada's first national investment summit for hundreds of executives and global asset managers. Carney is seeking $1 trillion in new investment in Canada over 5 years, but demonstrators like Tom Dedman were challenging the priorities behind that plan.
1: We see Carney inviting tech billionaires, CEOs, and from American companies like BlackRock to sell off our natural resources and sell off our public utilities.
0: Alberta and New Democrats have taken a by-election victory in the longtime conservative stronghold of Calgary Shaw. Unofficial results show that among the five candidates, the man running under Nahed Nenshi's opposition NDP, Kyle Campbell, was the winner. Nenshi says this sends a clear message.
2: This means that 35 days from today, we send Danielle Smith and her separatist pals packing. And within a year from now, we give Albertans the NDP government they deserve.
0: A new ProPublica report says a Russian oligarch spent hundreds of thousands of dollars to rent a private island for Donald Trump Jr.'s wedding celebrations in May. He also covered other big-ticket items like fireworks, ABC's Sophie Flay reports.
3: Umar Kremlev has close ties to Putin, and days before the wedding, reportedly traveled with Putin to China. He's also the head of the International Boxing Association, which lost its Olympic recognition over allegations of corruption and Russian control. ProPublica reports Kremlev is also connected to an organization called Healthy Fatherland, run by his sister-in-law, which has been accused by Ukraine of helping to relocate children from occupied territories to Russia.
0: Widow's Bay cleaned up at the Emmys last night, the first season Apple TV show setting a single season record for a comedy with 14 wins, including Best Series and Best Actor for star and exec producer Matthew Rhys, who also won Best Actor in a limited series for The Beast in Me. The Pitt won Best Drama Series for the second straight year, and star Noah Wiley repeated as Best Actor. Best Actress Awards went to Rae Seahorn for Pluribus, and Jean Smart won her fifth in a row for all five seasons of Hacks. The show included a tribute to Canadian actor and comedian Catherine O'Hara, who died in January at 71. Three of her former co-stars and on-screen children, Macaulay Culkin, Annie Murphy, and Dan Levy, shared some heartfelt words. Murphy, from the Canadian sitcom Schitt's Creek, shared one interaction with a fan who was also grieving her loss.
4: While buying wine at the LCBO, I was treated to a very lively Catherine mashup, which was a woman saying, "Ew, David, where's the baby?"
0: This is the Canadian Press. In sports, Jose Soriano took a no-hitter into the seventh inning Monday night, but the visiting Detroit Tigers figured out the Blue Jays starter and scored four runs on five hits and grabbed a 4-2 lead. After giving up a three-run homer to the Jays' Kaz Okamoto and falling behind, the Tigers rallied with single runs in the eighth and ninth and edged the Blue Jays 6-5 for their fifth win in a row. Good news for Jays fans, though, is that Cleveland lost as well. The AL Central leading Chicago White Sox scored six times in the sixth inning to whip Cleveland 7-3. The Jays remain a game behind Cleveland for the final AL wildcard spot. And in football, Kansas City exacted some revenge on the visiting Denver Broncos for stealing their AFC West crown by scooping up a 31-10 victory Monday night. Kenneth Walker III ran for 173 yards and scored two touchdowns in his Chiefs debut. From the Canadian Press, I'm Karen Rebo.
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0: From the National Newsroom of the Canadian Press, I'm Karen Rebo. Hundreds of executives and global asset managers have descended on Toronto for Canada's first investment summit, as Prime Minister Mark Carney works to attract $1 trillion in new investment over the next 5 years. Alberta and New Democrats have taken a by-election victory in the longtime Conservative stronghold of Calgary Shaw. Unofficial results show that among the five candidates, the man running under Nahed Nenshi's opposition NDP was the winner. Kyle Campbell tallied nearly 600 more votes than were cast for Mike Derry, who was running under Premier Danielle Smith's governing UCP. Campbell was overwhelmed by the win.
1: I have always had running for political office on the bucket list, and it showed up really fast, but, you know, I had to put my bucket list together a little bit faster than most people expect. And I'm glad that we get to focus on what truly matters. It's our family. It's our friends, it's our community.
0: A new report by RBC says half of Canadian parents with adult children say they're still helping them out financially for day-to-day expenses.
2: The report says 51% of parents with adult children aged 18 to 40 surveyed say they provided financial support in the past year. Of those helping out, 56% say the money was to help pay for groceries, while 43% have helped with an unexpected or emergency expense. 24% say the money was to help pay for rent. On average, the report finds parents who provided financial support gave about $6,000, while 24% gave more than $10,000. Michelle Zedekian, The Canadian Press.
0: U.S. President Donald Trump received another blow to his bid to restrict mail-in ballots ahead of November's midterm elections. The U.S. Supreme Court last night rejected the executive order, meaning states may continue sending ballots by mail under existing processes. The Emmy Awards were handed out last night in Los Angeles, and the top prize winner was Widow's Bay. It set a single-season record with 14 Emmys, including Best Comedy Series in its debut season. Its star, Matthew Rhys, won Best Actor in a Comedy. He also won Best Actor in a Limited Series for The Beast in Me. The Pitt won Best Drama Series again, and its star Noah Wiley repeated as Best Actor. Best Actress Awards went to Rae Seahorn for Pluribus, and Jean Smart won her fifth in a row for Hacks. Some Canadian content, Edmonton-born actor and director Michael J. Fox received the Bob Hope Humanitarian Award for his decades of work raising money for Parkinson's research. He praised the support from fans over all these years since his own diagnosis.
3: It made me feel like I keep doing this. I hadn't lost what I do, and that you couldn't take it away from me. And it's because you stood up for me, and I appreciate it.
0: And tearful tributes were given for late comedian comic actor Catherine O'Hara by three of her former on-screen children. This is the Canadian Press. In sports, Jose Soriano took a no-hitter into the seventh inning Monday night, but the visiting Detroit Tigers figured out the Blue Jays starter and scored four runs on five hits and grabbed a 4-2 lead. After giving up a three-run homer to the Jays' Kaz Okamoto and falling behind, the Tigers rallied with single runs in the eighth and ninth and edged the Blue Jays 6-5 for their fifth win in a row. Good news for Jays fans, though, is that Cleveland lost as well. The AL Central League leading Chicago White Sox scored six times in the sixth inning to whip Cleveland 7-3. The Jays remain a game behind Cleveland for the final AL wildcard spot. And in football, Kansas City exacted some revenge on the visiting Denver Broncos for stealing their AFC West crown by scooping up a 31-10 victory Monday night. Kenneth Walker III ran for 173 yards and scored two touchdowns in his Chiefs debut. From the Canadian Press, I'm Karen Rebo.
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I know things been hectic, and I don't mean to be drastic, but I miss you. 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
1: Surprised we're still playing hit after hit? 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

0: From the National Newsroom of the Canadian Press, I'm Karen Rebo. The inaugural Canadian National Investment Summit will wrap up today in Toronto. Prime Minister Mark Carney is hosting hundreds of executives and global asset managers in the hopes of attracting $1 trillion of new investment. The summit has drawn demonstrations of protest, though, too. Indigenous leaders, unions, climate groups, and housing advocates calling for more investment in public services, renewable energy, and health care. Kika Thundersky traveled from Manitoba to have her voice heard.
1: Well, I came here from Winnipeg to confront Carney CEO Summit to let them know that our lands and our resources are not on the chopping block for their profit and their benefit.
0: The latest U.S. tariffs went into effect this morning on a small number of Canadian goods as Washington presses on in its trade war with Canada. The U.S. Supreme Court has rejected President Donald Trump's attempt to limit mail voting. The decision last night allows mail voting to continue as usual. Voters in South Calgary have chosen the person to represent them in Alberta's legislature.
2: Unofficial results show NDP candidate Kyle Campbell took home more than 7,400 votes in Calgary Shaw. It's a longtime conservative stronghold that only went orange once before during the orange wave that brought Rachel Notley to power in 2015. Campbell thanked supporters last night.
3: This opportunity is a chance to live what I believe in my heart, which is that leadership is about service.
2: Premier Danielle Smith congratulated Campbell on social media. She also thanked United Conservative candidate Mike Derry for his work during the campaign. Elections Alberta says an official count is scheduled for September 24th. Aaron Sousa, The Canadian Press.
0: Widow's Bay cleaned up at the Emmys last night. The first season Apple TV show setting a single season record for a comedy with 14 wins, including Best Series and Best Actor for star and exec producer Matthew Rhys, who also won Best Actor in a Limited Series for The Beast in Me. The Pitt won Best Drama Series for the second straight year, and star Noah Wiley repeated as Best Actor. Best Actress Awards went to Rhea Seehorn for Pluribus, and Jean Smart won her fifth in a row for all five seasons of Hacks. The show included a tribute to Canadian actor and comedian Catherine O'Hara, who died in January at 71. Three of her former co-stars and on-screen children, Macaulay Culkin, Annie Murphy, and Dan Levy, shared some heartfelt words. Murphy, from the Canadian sitcom Schitt's Creek, shared one interaction with a fan who was also grieving her loss.
4: While buying wine at the LCBO, I was treated to a very lively Catherine mashup, which was a woman saying, "Ew, David, where's the baby?" while doing what I can only assume was Catherine's exquisite hobble from Best in Show.
0: And Michael J. Fox received the Bob Hope Humanitarian Award for his decades of work raising money for Parkinson's research. This is the Canadian Press. In sports, Toronto Blue Jays right-hander Braden Fisher will be on

0: the Canadian Press. In sports, Toronto Blue Jays right-hander Braden Fisher will be on the mound tonight when the Blue Jays try to bounce back from last night's 6-5 loss to the Detroit Tigers in the opener of their series at Rogers Centre. Drew Anderson will pitch for the Tigers. They've now won 5 in a row. The Jays trail the Cleveland Guardians still by 1 game for the final AL wildcard spot after Cleveland lost last night to the Chicago White Sox. The Yankees beat Minnesota and clinched their record 61st postseason berth. And the LA Dodgers clinched their 14th consecutive playoff berth with a 4-1 win over Cincinnati. And in the NFL's Monday Nighter, Kansas City hosted the Denver Broncos and beat them 31-10. Kawhi Leonard is officially a Toronto Raptor. The Los Angeles Clippers and Raptors agreed last night to complete the trade that was initially agreed to earlier this summer. The trade was delayed due to an NBA investigation into the Clippers' salary cap practices. From the Canadian Press, I'm Karen Rebo.
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0: CKRW 96.1 The Rush. That was Alanis Morissette with Hand in My Pocket. 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
2: This update from the Canadian Press. The Prime Minister is set to close out the government's investment summit today with a speech and a news conference. The two-day Toronto gathering is giving hundreds of executives and global asset managers a chance to hear what Canada has in the works. The latest U.S. tariffs on a small number of Canadian goods are now in effect as Washington presses on in its trade war with Canada. But 50% American tariffs are being removed from Canadian cement, sugar, toilet paper, and fishing rods. Canadian home sales were down nearly 7% last month. The Canadian Real Estate Association says rising inflation risks and the possibility of looming interest rate hikes could hurt sales activity. And a 25-year-old New Brunswick woman is getting ready to compete at a world tournament of town criers. Summer Gallant from Riverview, New Brunswick is off to the United Kingdom, joining more than 20 town criers from around the world. And she'll be joined by other Canadian competitors from Ontario and Nova Scotia. From the Canadian Press, I'm Jason White.
0: A little bit of a chilly start to your day today, hovering around 2 in downtown Whitehorse. 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For Dawson, Mayo, Pelly, CarMax, Faro, and Ross River. Today, cloudy with a slight chance of showers in Dawson. Mix of sun and cloud, changing to cloudy conditions across the region this afternoon. High near 14. Tonight, cloudy region-wide with a slight chance of showers in Mayo and in Dawson, low near 2. And tomorrow, cloudy region-wide with a slight chance of showers and a high reaching 17.

Watson Lake, today sunny, high near 15. Tonight, cloudy, low of 2. And tomorrow, cloudy conditions with a slight chance of showers and a high reaching 15. In Whitehorse, Teslin, Atlin, Haines Junction, and the KLR. Today, sunny conditions changing to a mix of sun and cloud, high of 16. Tonight, cloudy region-wide, low near 2. And tomorrow, sunny in the KLR and in Haines Junction, mix of sun and cloud in Whitehorse. Cloudy with a slight chance of showers in Atlin and Teslin, high of 18. Taking a look across the territory and beyond at your current conditions right now. In Old Crow, minus 3. Dawson Clear, minus 2. Mayo, cloudy, plus 3. Faro, minus 1. Carmax minus 3, Beaver Creek minus 2, Burwash clear minus 3, Haines Junction minus 3, Teslin minus 2, Watson Lake minus 2, Inuvik cloudy and plus 2, and at the Whitehorse Airport it is clear and 1. Starting off your morning, it's Maroon 5 with Maps on the Morning Brew. I'm in-

CKRW 96.1 The Rush. Chapel Roan, Pink Pony Club on the Morning Brew. Always fun to start your morning with a guitar solo to end a song. Patty with you. 6:14 right now, sitting at 1 degree at the corner of 4th and Elliott. Coming up, I will get into your birthday greetings. Shout out for that. You got an hour. 867-471-0130. I also got a little bit of J-Lo on the

0: 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He might be sleeping.
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0: CKRW The Rush. 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You gotta
1: 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You gotta get a Kubota. Just south of town on the Alaska Highway.
2: This update from the Canadian press. The Prime Minister is set to close out the government's investment summit today with a speech and a news conference. The two-day Toronto gathering is giving hundreds of executives and global asset managers a chance to hear what Canada has in the works. The latest U.S. tariffs on a small number of Canadian goods are now in effect as Washington presses on in its trade war with Canada. But 50% American tariffs are being removed from Canadian cement, sugar, toilet paper, and fishing rods. Canadian home sales were down nearly 7%. Last month, the Canadian Real Estate Association says rising inflation risks and the possibility of looming interest rate hikes could hurt sales activity. And a 25-year-old New Brunswick woman is getting ready to compete at a world tournament of town criers. Summer Gallant from Riverview, New Brunswick, is off to the United Kingdom, joining more than 20 town criers from around the world. And she'll be joined by other Canadian competitors from Ontario and Nova Scotia. From the Canadian press, I'm Jason White.
3: In sports, Toronto Blue Jays right-hander Braden Fisher will be on the mound tonight when the Blue Jays try to bounce back from last night's 6-5 loss to the Detroit Tigers in the opener of their series at Rogers Centre. Drew Anderson will pitch for the Tigers. They've now won 5 in a row. The Jays trail the Cleveland Guardians still by one game for the final AL wildcard spot after Cleveland lost last night to the Chicago White Sox. The Yankees beat Minnesota and clinched their record 61st postseason berth. And the LA Dodgers clinched their 14th consecutive playoff berth with a 4-1 win over Cincinnati. And in the NFL's Monday Nighter, Kansas City hosted the Denver Broncos and beat them 31-10. Kawhi Leonard is officially a Toronto Raptor. The Los Angeles Clippers and Raptors agreed last night to complete the trade that was initially agreed to earlier this summer. The trade was delayed due to an NBA investigation into the Clippers' salary cap practices. From the Canadian press, I'm Karen Rebo.
0: Zero and clear in downtown Whitehorse. 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Today, you can expect sunny conditions changing to a mix of sun and cloud later this morning, high reaching 16. Tonight, partly cloudy, low near 6. And tomorrow, a mix of sun and cloud and a high of 18. Taking a look across the territory and beyond at your current conditions right now. In Old Crow, -3. Dawson, -2. Mayo, cloudy and +3. Faro, foggy, -2. CarMax, -3. Beaver Creek, -2. Burwash, clear and -4. Haines Junction, -4. Teslin, -2 and clear, as is Watson Lake. Inuvik, cloudy and +1. And at the Whitehorse Airport, it is clear and 0. Keeping you moving this morning, a little bit of Noah Kahan with The Great Divide. On the Morning Brew.

0: 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Morning, Brew. Hanging out with Patrick Viss. That was a little bit of Ryland James within my head. And make sure you're giving me a ring-a-ding for birthday greetings. 867-471-0130. Nothing better than some Dairy Queen to celebrate a birthday. And you could win some on Friday if you get in on that. Coming up next, I got your five random facts. And I did double count them today. We do have five. Sometimes we end up with six or four. I would be a terrible baker. Temper City's next, their latest, Self-Aware on 96.1, The Rush.
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0: Who is ready to learn? 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Here we go. Humans are the only animals with chins. 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
6: When Lieutenant Frederick Schwatka of the U.S. Army made his famous journey of discovery down the Yukon River in 1883, he was baffled by the many bends in the river around what is now Carmax. He kept expecting to reach a bald hill or butte, but again and again the river took him away from his elusive geographic feature. He wrote, "A conspicuous bald butte could be seen directly in front of our raft no less than seven times. I called it Tantalus Butte and was glad enough to see it disappear from sight." Tantalus was a son of the Greek god Zeus. The northern Tuchoni people had a less heavenly name for the hill. To them it was known as Gunthi, or Worm Hill. Legend has it that a giant worm lived in the hill. If people made too much noise while traveling on the river, the worm would cause a big wind that would swamp their boats. In 1887, the famous Canadian geographer George Dawson reported that coal outcrops in the area provided a source of fuel for prospectors and trappers. At the turn of the century, Captain Miller, who operated the steamer Reindeer, discovered a coal deposit 6 miles from the Five Finger Rapids. A Dawson City newspaper reported that the mine is located right beside the river, and Captain Miller has already built a wharf 115 feet long. The quality of the coal is very good and fit for general use. He will soon be able to get out about 20 tons a day. He certainly has a bonanza, as coal in that section of the Yukon will be a godsend to the steamers and the railroads. But it turned out the coal was of poor quality with a high ash content. The White Pass Railway, which was expected to become a major buyer, brought its coal from Vancouver by ship instead. In 1903, Captain Miller sold the mine to the Five Fingers Coal Company and then opened the Hidden Treasure coal mine just above Carmax. By 1906, the mine, now called the Tantalus Coal Mine, produced just over 5,000 tons. In 1907, production rose to 10,000 tons. Although the quality was better here than at the Five Fingers deposit,

0: few steamboats that tried to use it soon resumed burning wood. After 1918, production at the Tantalus mine dropped to a few hundred tons per year, primarily for use by homes and businesses in Dawson City. In 1922, the mine was closed, and thus began a series of openings and closings from 1938 to 1967, including mining coal for heating the plant at the United Keno Hill mines in the Mayo area. In 1970, the Anvil Mining Corporation reopened the Tantalus mine, using the coal at their Faro lead zinc mine for heating. In the mid-1970s, production peaked at about 18,000 tons a year. The Tantalus coal mine shut down for the final time in 1982, when the mine at Faro closed. Tantalus Butte is an important part of the Yukon history. George Carmack built a trading post at the foot of the butte in 1893 with the idea of developing the coal seam. 3 years later, he and his two partners discovered Bonanza Creek gold, and his dream of a coal mine obviously lost its glitter. But his flirtation with coal mining is commemorated today in the community name of Carmack's, the town that grew up near his trading post and the Tantalus Butte coal deposit.
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0: Dean's So Easy to Fall in Love. Coming up next, it's your Canadian Press News and Sports for 7 o'clock.
1: From the National Newsroom of the Canadian Press, I'm Karen Rebo. The inaugural Canadian National Investment Summit will wrap up today in Toronto. Prime Minister Mark Carney is hosting hundreds of executives and global asset managers in the hopes of attracting $1 trillion of new investment. The summit has drawn demonstrations of protest, though, too. Indigenous leaders, unions, climate groups, and housing advocates calling for more investment in public services, renewable energy, and healthcare. Kika Thunder Sky traveled from Manitoba to have her voice heard.
2: Well, I came here from Winnipeg to confront Carney CEO Summit to let them know that our lands and our resources are not on the chopping block for their profit and their benefit.
1: The latest U.S. tariffs went into effect this morning on a small number of Canadian goods as Washington presses on in its trade war with Canada. The U.S. Supreme Court has rejected President Donald Trump's attempt to limit mail voting. The decision last night allows mail voting to continue as usual. Voters in South Calgary have chosen the person to represent them in Alberta's legislature.
3: Unofficial results show NDP candidate Kyle Campbell took home more than 7,400 votes in Calgary Shaw. It's a longtime conservative stronghold that only went orange once before during the orange wave that brought Rachel Notley to power in 2015. Campbell thanked supporters last night.
4: This opportunity is a chance to live what I believe in my heart, which is that leadership is about service.
3: Premier Danielle Smith congratulated Campbell on social media. She also thanked United Conservative candidate Mike Derry for his work during the campaign. Elections Alberta says an official count is scheduled for September 24th. Aaron Sousa, The Canadian Press.
1: Widow's Bay cleaned up at the Emmys last night. The first season Apple TV show setting a single season record for a comedy with 14 wins, including Best Series and Best Actor for star and exec producer Matthew Rhys, who also won Best Actor in a Limited Series for The Beast in Me. The Pitt won Best Drama Series for the second straight year, and star Noah Wiley repeated as Best Actor. Best Actress Awards went to Rhea Seehorn for Pluribus, and Jean Smart won her fifth in a row for all five seasons of Hacks. The show included a tribute to Canadian actor and comedian Catherine O'Hara, who died in January at 71. Three of her former co-stars and on-screen children, Macaulay Culkin, Annie Murphy, and Dan Levy, shared some heartfelt words. Murphy, from the Canadian sitcom Schitt's Creek, shared one interaction with a fan who was also grieving her loss.
5: While buying wine at the LCBO, I was treated to a very lively Catherine mashup, which was a woman saying, "Ooh, David, where's the baby?" while doing what I can only assume was Catherine's exquisite hobble from Best in Show.
1: And Michael J. Fox received the Bob Hope Humanitarian Award for his decades of work raising money for Parkinson's research. This is the

0: In sports, Toronto Blue Jays right-hander Braden Fisher will be on the mound tonight when the Blue Jays try to bounce back from last night's 6-5 loss to the Detroit Tigers in the opener of their series at Rogers Centre. Drew Anderson will pitch for the Tigers. They've now won 5 in a row. The Jays trail the Cleveland Guardians still by 1 game for the final AL wildcard spot after Cleveland lost last night to the Chicago White Sox. The Yankees beat Minnesota and clinched their record 61st postseason berth, and the LA Dodgers clinched their 14th consecutive playoff berth with a 4-1 win over Cincinnati. And in the NFL's Monday Nighter, Kansas City hosted the Denver Broncos and beat them 31-10. Kawhi Leonard is officially a Toronto Raptor. The Los Angeles Clippers and Raptors agreed last night to complete the trade that was initially agreed to earlier this summer. The trade was delayed due to an NBA investigation into the Clippers' salary cap practices. From the Canadian Press, I'm Karen Rebo.
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1: Clear and zero in downtown Whitehorse. 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For Dawson, Mayo, Pelly, CarMax, Faro, and Ross River. Today, cloudy conditions with a slight chance of showers in Dawson. Mix of sun and cloud changing to cloudy conditions across the region by the afternoon. High near 14. Tonight, cloudy region-wide with a slight chance of showers in Mayo and in Dawson, low near 2. And tomorrow, cloudy region-wide with a slight chance of showers and a high near 17. In Watson Lake, today, sunny, high near 15. Tonight, cloudy, low of 2. And tomorrow, cloudy, slight chance of showers and a high of 15. In Whitehorse, Teslin, Atlin, Haynes Junction, and the Kluane Lake region. Today, sunny conditions changing to a mix of sun and cloud, high of 16. Tonight, partly cloudy region-wide, low of 2. And tomorrow, sunny in the KLR and in Haynes Junction, mix of sun and cloud in Whitehorse, cloudy with a slight chance of showers in Atlin and in Teslin, high of 18. Taking a look across the territory and beyond at your current conditions right now, in Old Crow, it's minus 3, Dawson, cloudy, minus 2, Mayo, cloudy, plus 2, Faro, foggy, minus 3, CarMax, minus 2, Beaver Creek, also minus 2, Burwash, clear, minus 4, Haynes Junction, minus 4, Teslin, cloudy, minus 2, Watson Lake, cloudy, minus 2, Inuvik, cloudy, plus 1, and at the Whitehorse Airport, clear, 0. Coming up in just a little while here, we will be taking a look at your birthday greetings, so give me a call, 867-471-0130. 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

CKRW 96.1 The Rush, 98.7 in the communities. Good morning. It's the Morning Brew, hanging out with Patrick Viss, sitting at 713 right now. Zero in downtown Whitehorse. I see some frost out there, so give your car a couple minutes.

0: to warm up today. It's getting to be that time of year. And don't do the classic maneuver. And when I say classic, it's not classic like an endorsement of it. More classic because we've all done it. Let's just admit it to each other. If you got to scrape your windshield off, do not do the credit card square or rectangle. Do an actual scrape. That is my suggestion to you. We've all been there. I'm not judging you, but you know, we can do better. Coming up, I got your birthday greetings, so make sure you're giving me a call. 867-471-0130. Last call to get in on that. Of course, you call, you leave a name and number at the end. You're entered into my Dairy Queen prize draw on Fridays. And later in the hour, we're going to play Detective of Music. Turns out, Stella Lefty might be in some hot water, and not because she's going to a city with bad sports teams, Boston. Turns out she may have lifted one of her songs, but we'll determine that as a group. Coming up next, Zara Larsson, but first, Alessia Cara with Wild Things on the station broadcasting since 1969. CKRW, The Rush.
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0: CKRW, The Rush. That was Meghan Trainor with Still Don't Care on The Morning Brew. Coming up in a little bit here, we'll get into some Adam Rodway. Got Ariana Grande on the way. And, of course, your birthday greetings. Right now, though, it's time for your news from the Canadian Press on The Morning Brew.
1: Now this update from the Canadian Press. Prime Minister Mark Carney says he wants to see private investors operate Canada's four largest airports. He says the government would retain ownership of the airport's land and assets, but would then be able to shift federal dollars into smaller regional airports. A new round of 50% U.S. tariffs have taken effect today on a small number of Canadian goods. It's the White House's latest move as it continues its trade war with Canada after similar tariffs and announcing import bans on some Canadian goods. Quebec's main political party leaders are preparing for the first major campaign debate tonight. The five leaders will participate in the televised debate on TVA. The story of the late race car driver Gilles Villeneuve debuts this week at the Toronto International Film Festival. His daughter's seen her late father's story told many times, but this film focuses on the years before his illustrious Formula One career. Villeneuve, The Rise of a Legend, premieres at TIFF September 19th. From the Canadian Press. I'm Jason White.
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3: In sports, Toronto Blue Jays right-hander Braden Fisher will be on the mound tonight when the Blue Jays try to bounce back from last night's 6-5 loss to the Detroit Tigers in the opener of their series at Rogers Centre. Drew Anderson will pitch for the Tigers. They've now won 5 in a row. The Jays trail the Cleveland Guardians still by one game for the final AL wildcard spot after Cleveland lost last night to the Chicago White Sox. The Yankees beat Minnesota and clinched their record 61st postseason berth, and the LA Dodgers clinched their 14th consecutive playoff berth with a 4-1 win over Cincinnati. And in the NFL's Monday Nighter, Kansas City hosted the Denver Broncos and beat them 31-10. Kawhi Leonard is officially a Toronto Raptor. The Los Angeles Clippers and Raptors agreed last night to complete the trade that was initially agreed to earlier this summer. The trade was delayed due to an NBA investigation into the Clippers' salary cap practices. From the Canadian Press, I'm Karen Rebo.
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0: First weather update provided by Environment Canada and brought to you by Air North, Yukon's airline. Today, you can expect sunny conditions in the capital city, changing up to a mix of sun and cloud as the day goes on, high reaching 16. Tonight, partly cloudy conditions with a low near 6. And tomorrow, a mix of sun and cloud with a high reaching 18. Taking a look across the territory and beyond at your current conditions right now. In Old Crow, minus 4. Dawson, cloudy, minus 2. Mayo, cloudy and plus 2. Faro, foggy, minus 3. CarMax, minus 3. Beaver Creek, minus 2. Burwash, cloudy, minus 4. Haynes Junction, minus 4. Teslin, cloudy, minus 2. Watson Lake, cloudy, minus 2. Inuvik, cloudy and plus 1. And at the Whitehorse Airport, it is mainly clear and 0. Your birthday greetings are coming up, as is Ariana Grande and Adam Runway. Rodway. And remember, you can always text me the word bus, BUS, 867-667-7891 for your school bus info. 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
3: Only need me when it's sundown. But I've been living uptown lately. Hit me with the round around. But I don't wanna run for you.

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1: 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Leave a voicemail there, or you can text me, 867-667-7891. Henry, turning 15 today. That is coming from Grandpa and Grandma, wishing him a happy birthday. And turning a very spry 75 today. A very, very happy birthday to my dad. John, happy birthday, Pops. You are awesome, and thanks for tolerating your children for all these years. And we got some celebrity birthdays as well to celebrate. A bit of an eclectic mix today, not gonna lie to ya.
3: So,
1: here we go. We almost played it too soon. That's your celebrities for today. Here we go.
3: So, let me start with you, sir. You've lived a life with the royal family, you've had everything handed to you, but you say your life has been hard, and now you've written all about it in your new book, Wah. Yes, that's right, friend.
4: No one cared who I was till I put on the mask.
5: He's the one you want. Kill him!
6: No, no, kill him!
5: No, kill him!
6: Kill him!
5: He held
6: these
5: 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Come on, look at the guy!
6: Crybaby, jock, wimp.
7: A person is smart. People are dumb, panicky, dangerous animals, and you know it.
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1: All right, celebrating birthdays today. You heard him being lampooned on South Park. Prince Harry turning 42 years old today. Turning 49, Tom Hardy. You know him from The Dark Knight Rises, Mad Max, Venom. More Mad Max because he has another Mad Max movie coming out. Also turning 65, you heard him in Ace Ventura, Pet Detective. That was Dan Marino turning 65 years old. Legendary Dolphins quarterback. And turning 80 years old today, two people, Tommy Lee Jones, who you heard in Men in Black, and legendary director Oliver Stone, also turning 80 years old. And correction, because I'm bad at math, my dad's turning 74 today, and a late text coming in from Aunt Dawn. A very happy 6th birthday to Elias. There we go. Coming up next, we got Lady Gaga on 96.1 The Rush.
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CKRW, The Rush coming up. I have your Klondike question right now. I got Joe. That's it. That's why he named his band. And a beginning. Morning Brew.

0: 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It's the Morning Brew. 7:53 right now. Being joined in studio by my pal, international correspondent of the Morning Brew, Matthew Hitchcock. How's it going?
1: Yes, good morning, Patrick. Thank you for having me back in again.
0: Well, you know, you are the international correspondent. We had to check in on things with you.
1: Got to have a check in from across the pond.
0: Yes, or down the hall is what I like to call it, too. But we call it the pond, mostly because I've been spilling coffee a lot lately.
1: Well, and the roof has been leaking.
0: Yeah, and we got that bucket there that you keep tripping over.
1: Yes.
0: You know, it's quite comedical for me, but I think I just made up a word, comedical.
1: Yes, I think you did.
0: Yes, comical was the actual word. Stealing languages here, Matthew. But here, let's talk. Your Klondike question of the week being brought to you by Murdoch's on Main Street, specializing in natural gold nugget jewelry, mammoth ivory, Canadian diamonds, and incredibly crafted rings, earrings, pens, and bracelets. That's not all. For Yukon gift, it's Murdoch's on Main.
1: Excellent job.
0: Thank you. So, you know the song Boston by Stella Lefty, I'm assuming. It's number two on the charts right now. Big hit. Coming on that kind of train of songs about places that are country pop songs. Stella Lefty's getting a little bit hot water, though, Matthew.
1: She is.
0: Yes, she's because of Noah Kahan, of all people, the Stick Season guy. And here's why. Her song sounds a similarly awful lot like Noah Kahan's song.

0: I just like to play the victim.
1: So, you can hear it there, right? That very similar sounding.
2: No. As an international correspondent and my depth of knowledge in music, you'd think I would...
1: Unmatched.
2: Yes.
1: You know, unmatched. But you can't hear a little bit there outside of the Matthew being our pretentious international correspondent. So, anyways, he has a writing credit on that song, No Con, right? Boston by Stella Lefty. He has a writing credit because she lifted a bridge. Anyways, that came out in a Vanity interview. Stella Lefty said it was pure coincidence and they gave him the writing credit just to avoid legal drama. The internet doesn't forget, though, Matthew.
2: No.
1: And they dug through Stella Lefty's Instagram and stuff and found multiple times of her covering Stick Season by Noah Kahan. So, hey, I'm not going to say there's anything wrong with being inspired by another musician. It happens all the time.
2: Yep.
1: But, you know, if you're going to, you know, be inspired, just cop to it.
2: The old internet history strikes again.
1: Yeah, people don't forget Vanilla Ice.
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4: 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Ours goes ding, ding, ding, diggy, ding, ding. Ding, ding, ding, ding, diggy, ding, ding. 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It's not the same. Ours goes ding, ding, ding, diggy, ding, ding. Theirs goes. Ours goes... change. It's not the same.
1: Not the same, Matthew.
2: Not the same.
1: What songs sound the same to you? 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
2: From the National Newsroom of the Canadian Press, I'm Karen Rebo. The inaugural Canadian National Investment Summit will wrap up today in Toronto. Prime Minister Mark Carney is hosting hundreds of executives and global asset managers in the hopes of attracting $1 trillion of new investment. The summit has drawn demonstrations of protest, though, too. Indigenous leaders, unions, climate groups, and housing advocates calling for more investment in public services, renewable energy, and health care. Kika Thunder Sky traveled from Manitoba to have her voice heard.
3: Well, I came here from Winnipeg to confront Carney CEO Summit to let them know that our lands and our resources are not on the chopping block for their profit and their benefit.
2: The latest U.S. tariffs went into effect this morning on a small number of Canadian goods as Washington presses on in its trade war with Canada. The U.S. Supreme Court has rejected President Donald Trump's attempt to limit mail voting. The decision last night allows mail voting to continue as usual. Voters in South Calgary have chosen the person to represent them in Alberta's legislature.
4: Unofficial results show NDP candidate Kyle Campbell took home more than 7,400 votes in Calgary Shaw. It's a longtime conservative stronghold that only went orange once before during the orange wave that brought Rachel Notley to power in 2015. Campbell thanked supporters last night.
5: This opportunity is a chance to live what I believe in my heart, which is that leadership is about service.
4: Premier Danielle Smith congratulated Campbell on social media. She also thanked United Conservative candidate Mike Derry for his work during the campaign. Elections Alberta says an official count is scheduled for September 24th. Aaron Sousa, The Canadian Press.
2: Widow's Bay cleaned up at the Emmys last night. The first season Apple TV show setting a single season record for a comedy with 14 wins, including Best Series and Best Actor for star and exec producer Matthew Rhys, who also won Best Actor in a Limited Series for The Beast in Me. The Pitt won Best Drama Series for the second straight year, and star Noah Wiley repeated as Best Actor. Best Actress awards went to Rae Seahorn for Pluribus, and Jean Smart won her fifth in a row for all five seasons of Hacks. The show included a tribute to Canadian actor and comedian Catherine O'Hara, who died in January at 71. Three of her former co-stars and on-screen children, Macaulay Culkin, Annie Murphy, and Dan Levy, shared some heartfelt words. Murphy, from the Canadian sitcom Schitt's Creek, shared one interaction with a fan who was also grieving her loss.
6: While buying wine at the LCBO, I was treated to a very lively Catherine mashup, which was a woman saying, "Ew, David, where's the baby?" while doing what I can only assume was Catherine's exquisite hobble from Best in Show.
2: And Michael J. Fox received the Bob Hope Humanitarian Award for his decades of work raising money for Parkinson's research. This is the Canadian Press.
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2: In sports, Toronto Blue Jays right-hander Braden Fisher will be on the mound tonight when the Blue Jays try to bounce back from last night's 6-5 loss to the Detroit Tigers in the opener of their series at Rogers Centre. Drew Anderson will pitch for the Tigers. They've now won 5 in a row. The Jays trail the Cleveland Guardians still by one game for the final AL wildcard spot after Cleveland lost last night to the Chicago White Sox. The Yankees beat Minnesota and clinched their record 61st postseason berth. North. And the LA Dodgers clinched their 14th consecutive playoff berth with a 4-1 win over Cincinnati. And in the NFL's Monday Nighter, Kansas City hosted the Denver Broncos and beat them 31-10. Kawhi Leonard is officially a Toronto Raptor. The Los Angeles Clippers and Raptors agreed last night to complete the trade that was initially agreed to earlier this summer. The trade was delayed due to an NBA investigation into the Clippers' salary cap practices. From the Canadian Press, I'm Karen Rebo.
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0: 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For Dawson, Mayo, Pelly, CarMax, Faro, and Ross River. Today, you can expect cloudy conditions with a slight chance of showers in Dawson. A mix of sun and cloud changing to cloudy conditions across the region, high of 14. Tonight, cloudy region-wide, slight chance of showers for Mayo and Dawson, a low of 2. And tomorrow, cloudy region-wide with a slight chance of showers across the region, high of 17. In Watson Lake, today sunny with a high of 15. Tonight, partly cloudy, low near 2. And tomorrow, cloudy with a slight chance of showers and a high near 15. In Whitehorse, Teslin, Atlin, Haines Junction, and the KLR. Today, sunny conditions changing to a mix of sun and cloud, high of 16. Tonight, partly cloudy region-wide with a low of 2. And tomorrow, sunny in the KLR and in Haines Junction. Mix of sun and cloud in Whitehorse, cloudy with a slight chance of showers in Atlin and Teslin, high of 18. Taking a look across the territory and beyond at your current conditions right now. In Old Crow, it's minus 3. Dawson, cloudy, minus 2. Mayo, cloudy and 0. Faro, cloudy, minus 2. CarMax, minus 3. Beaver Creek, minus 1. Burwash, cloudy, minus 3. Haines Junction, minus 4. Teslin, cloudy, minus 1. Watson Lake, minus 2. Inuvik, cloudy and plus 2. 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Also got Game Time coming up and some Haley Williams, too. It's 96.1.

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0: 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It's the Morning Brew. Hanging out with Patrick Viss and the impeccable midday maestro, Bobby Ferris, is here.
1: Hi,
0: as
1: buddy.
0: Well. How you doing, Bobby?
1: Good. Hey, we're going to have a lot of fun on Saturday, too.
0: Oh, yeah. We're neighbors, aren't we?
1: Hello,
0: I'm going to bring neighbor. My super soaker.
1: Yeah.
0: Yeah.
1: Lawn chairs and super soakers?
0: Oh, yeah. What if we get one of those, like, remember those, like, slip and slides from back in the day? You think the fine folk at Atmosphere and the Brick will let us set one up between their two locations?
1: I think we're
0: going
1: to have to tell management to tarp a lot of the items that they sell.
0: Mm, yeah, there might need to be a splash zone.
1: Yeah.
0: You know, which is probably a first.
1: Which is fine.
0: Yeah, you know, if Gallagher can have one,
1: yeah,
0: we can have one.
1: Don't worry.
0: Bobby, do you want to help me out with something?
1: What?
0: Game time?
1: Sure.
0: All right, we're going to play Fact or Fiction today, 867-667-7891. I got five facts or fictitious facts. You just got to tell me which is which. You get 4 out of 5 correct. You're going to get that Rush prize pack that has been handcrafted by Bobby Ferris.
1: And my odds are always 50-50.
0: Yeah. I would even say 60-40.
1: I like this game.
0: That is next. Game time. Get on the phones. 96.1 The Rush.
2: When it comes to road safety between motorists and cyclists, well, you could say that's a two-way street.
3: Motorists, keep an eye out for bikes and be extra careful at intersections. Watch for cyclists turning left or right or merging into the bike lane. Be sure to signal your own

0: least a 50% chance of winning. That's what the math says.
1: Okay, I'm going to give you a fact. You tell me if it's real or if it's fiction, okay?
0: Okay.
1: First one, cotton candy was invented by a dentist.
2: Fiction.
1: Oh, fiction. You're going fiction. That's actually truth.
0: What?
1: Yeah. In 1897, dentist William Morrison teamed up with a candy maker to invent the electric candy machine.
0: What honest-to-goodness dentist would ever endorse cotton candy?
1: One who wants repeat business.
0: Fair enough.
1: You know, he's like, cavities make me money. Okay, that's okay. You can get the next four. You got yourself the prize pack. Fact or fiction, bananas grow on trees. All right. Do you want to consult your expert on this one?
0: I've heard... Now I've heard that it's not actually a tree.
1: Yeah, so that's
0: I'm throwing
1: what you
0: that in there.
1: Okay.
0: I'm throwing that in there. You know why? Because like I have a father-in-law that actually grows them.
1: Oh, okay. Yeah. Do we want to go with Bobby on this one?
2: Yeah.
1: Okay. Confident. Okay. It's true.
2: In school, they told me they grew on trees too.
1: Okay.
2: No, well, not on trees.
1: Not on trees. Well, you would be correct, and so was Bobby. Banana plants are classified as herbs.
0: That's right. They are. It's weird. It's like the largest herb.
1: Yeah, because
0: you've ever seen.
1: The trunk is just leaves wrapping around themselves.
0: That's all it is. Yeah.
1: Yeah. There you go. Okay, there you go.
0: Well done, Patrick. You've done your homework as well.
1: Mm-hmm. Yes, yeah. I am a man who enjoys a peanut butter and banana sandwich. I like to know the sources of my ingredients.
0: That's right.
1: You know?
0: Job, Leo.
1: All right. Albert Einstein failed math in school. Fact or fiction?
0: That can't be right.
1: What do you think?
0: Sorry, I'm injecting there, but yeah. I don't think it's right.
1: What do you think, Leo?
2: Fact.
1: Failed math in school. That is actually not true. He excelled at math, and he had a calculus mastering by 15. Leo, we're going to modify the rules for you a bit here.
0: But I do understand why Leo was going there, because as everyone knows, if you've seen Ghostbusters, you're like, Albert Einstein did his best work as a patent clerk.
1: Yeah.
0: You know what I mean? Like, he wasn't like a physicist.
1: He had a lot of time to think in that job.
0: Yeah.
1: But we're going to modify for our pal Leo here.
0: Oh, I like that,
1: Leo. We're
0: going
1: to do 3 out of 5, okay?
0: Okay, 3 out of 5.
1: Okay, so these next two are the money, though.
0: Okay.
1: All right.
0: Leo, let's buckle down.
1: Okay, here we go. Fact or fiction, an octopus has blue blood. Fact or fiction?
0: I know this one.
1: Oh, you're confident, Bob.
0: Leo, if you want to throw it at me, I'm just throwing it out there.
2: Fiction.
1: Ooh, he's going to say fiction. Bobby, you disagree, though, don't you?
0: It's just that I saw a National Geographic documentary on Netflix on Disney Plus.
1: Okay, you're watching, you're doing some research of your own.
0: Yeah.
1: All right, Leo, do we want to go with the expert on this one, Leo, or are we going to go with your gut on it?
0: Trust me, Leo. Trust me.
2: I'm going to go with the expert.
1: Oh, the expert.
0: Like, they're like Vulcans.
1: It's true.
0: Yeah.
1: They have blue blood and 3 hearts.
0: Yay!
1: There you go. Okay.
0: And so did Spock, at least with the blue blood.
1: Leo, this one's for all the money.
0: All the marbles.
1: All the marbles. Ask whoever's around you. Ask Bobby Ferris. I need the answer to this. Is a funny bone actually a bone? Yes or no? Fact or fiction?
2: No.
1: No, that was a confident no, and you are correct.
0: Yes, I was going to leave that one to the expert.
1: Yep, that zapping sensation you feel when you bump your elbow is just a nerve being compressed against the bone.
0: Yeah, Leo, that's not funny when that happens, is it? It's never funny. It's a sharp pain.
1: It's not fun at all. Leo, stick around for us, all right? You got yourself the prize pack. Bobby, stop hitting your elbow on the counter.
0: Ow, ow.
1: Come on, we can't afford the physio bills anymore here. Coming up next is Mendez. Treat you better. Bobby, treat that elbow better.
0: I'll try.
1: Right here.
0: I'll try.
1: Morning Brew.
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0: KRW, The Rush. 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
2: Now this update from the Canadian Press. The Prime Minister has announced plans to bring in private investors to operate the country's four largest airports. Prime Minister Mark Carney says that would unlock federal funding that could be shifted towards smaller regional airports. And he says that should lead to more affordable regional and remote air travel. Statistics Canada reports wholesale sales in Canada rose in July by just under 0.5%. The agency says sales increased in three of the seven subsectors it tracks. The building material and supplies subsector was up by 3.5%. U.S. President Donald Trump is attacking the U.S. Supreme Court for rejecting his push to restrict mail-in ballots. Trump posted on a social media site, the justices who opposed him were, quote, not the people I interviewed. And the Ottawa senators have signed forward Drake Batherson to an 8-year contract extension. The deal carries an average annual value of $10.75 million U.S. From the Canadian Press, I'm Jason Wide.
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4: In sports, Toronto Blue Jays right-hander Braden Fisher will be on the mound tonight when the Blue Jays try to bounce back from last night's 6-5 loss to the Detroit Tigers in the opener of their series at Rogers Centre. Drew Anderson will pitch for the Tigers. They've now won 5 in a row. The Jays trail the Cleveland Guardians still by one game for the final AL wildcard spot after Cleveland lost last night to the Chicago White Sox. The Yankees beat Minnesota and clinched their record 61st postseason berth, and the LA Dodgers clinched their 14th consecutive playoff berth with a 4-1 win over Cincinnati. And in the NFL's Monday Nighter, Kansas City hosted the Denver Broncos and beat them 31-10. Kawhi Leonard is officially a Toronto Raptor. The Los Angeles Clippers and Raptors agreed last night to complete the trade that was initially agreed to earlier this summer. The trade was delayed due to an NBA investigation into the Clippers' salary cap practices. From the Canadian Press, I'm Karen Rebo.
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0: Zero and sunny in downtown Whitehorse. 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Today, sunny conditions to start the day, changing to a mix of sun and cloud by the afternoon, high reaching 16. Tonight, partly cloudy, low of 6. And tomorrow, a mix of sun and cloud with a high reaching 18. Taking a look across the territory and beyond at your current conditions right now. In Old Crow, minus 3. Dawson, cloudy, minus 2. Mayo, cloudy, 0. Faro, cloudy, minus 2. Carmax, minus 3. Beaver Creek, minus 1. Burwash, cloudy, minus 3. Haynes Junction, minus 4. Teslin, cloudy, minus 1. Watson Lake, fog patches, minus 2. Inuvik, cloudy, and plus 2. And at the Whitehorse Airport, sunny and 0. Rays next on the Morning Brew.
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0: 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If you know what we've recreated. Now tell the court in your own words what happened after you were ejected out of the restaurant.
2: Well, we pretty much went straight home.
0: Sir, please remember that you are under oath.
2: We drove around until 3 a.m. looking for another all-you-can-eat seafood restaurant.
0: And when you couldn't find one,
2: we went fishing.
0: Ladies and gentlemen of the jury, do these sound like the actions of a man who's had all he could eat? Oh, legal thrillers on the screen date today. 867-667-7891 with your guesses. Coming up next, we're going to Boston. 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

0: CKRW 96.1 The Rush. Got our answer for your boss. Your Boston was the song. I was going to say your Domino's pizza screen date. It was The Simpsons. Wesley got it. This was the scene we recreated.
1: Mrs. Simpson, what did you and your husband do after you were ejected from the restaurant?
2: We pretty much went straight home.
1: Mrs. Simpson, you're under oath.
2: We drove around until 3 a.m. looking for another all-you-can-eat fish restaurant.
1: And when you couldn't find one?
2: We went fishing.
1: Did these sound like the actions of a man who had all he could eat?
3: No!
4: That could have been me.
0: Classic. Good job, Wesley. You got it. A few other people texted in with that, too, and a surprising amount of My Cousin Vinny's, which I can see it, though. Coming up next, we got the beaches growing up tomorrow. Morning Brew.

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1: The Hikes and Bikes report, written by Marco and Megan Marjanovic.
2: The views from Mount Hinton are some of the best in the Yukon, with rugged Rocky Mountains to the north and northeast, and the rolling hills towards Mayo Lake to the south. The route is straightforward, following along exploration roads nearly to the top of the mountain. Access to the hike is a long approach on the back roads from Keno City, almost 11 kilometers one way, requiring a 4x4 vehicle with decent clearance.
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0: CKRW The Rush, that was Harry Styles with American Girls. Coming up next, it is your news from the Canadian Press, being brought to you by your local Whitehorse McDonald's.
1: The Chicken Parmy Burger. McExtreme Pulled Pork, Garlic and Black Pepper Chicken McNuggets, Cheesy Bacon McFlavor Fries, and the Stroop Waffle McFlurry.

0: wanted menu items taken from around the world, now in Canada. Get them while you can. For a limited time only at participating McDonald's restaurants in Canada.
1: Now this update from the Canadian Press. Prime Minister Mark Carney suggests privatizing operations at Canada's biggest airports could help cut travelers' costs at smaller airports. He says the move would free up federal funding that could instead go to those regional airports. Quebec's Farmers Union is calling on Ottawa to suspend its Aalto high-speed rail project. The president of the Farmers Union argues a high-frequency train would also provide gains in travel time and reliability, but at a lower cost. Police in Turkey have detained dozens of protesters demanding the release of LGBTQ plus activists who were picked up in a sweeping weekend crackdown. Turkey's justice minister has said Sunday's crackdown was about protecting children, the institution of the family, and public order. Adding mini clover to your grass seed can give you a hardy lawn that's tolerant to drought. It can also keep weeds and pests in check while attracting beneficial insects to help pollinate your other plants. From the Canadian Press, I'm Jason Wyde.
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4: In sports, Toronto Blue Jays right-hander Braden Fisher will be on the mound tonight when the Blue Jays try to bounce back from last night's 6-5 loss to the Detroit Tigers in the opener of their series at Rogers Centre. Drew Anderson will pitch for the Tigers. They've now won 5 in a row. The Jays trail the Cleveland Guardians still by one game for the final AL wildcard spot after Cleveland lost last night to the Chicago White Sox. The Yankees beat Minnesota and clinched their record 61st postseason berth. And the LA Dodgers clinched their 14th consecutive playoff berth with a 4-1 win over Cincinnati. And in the NFL's Monday Nighter, Kansas City hosted the Denver Broncos and beat them 31-10. Kawhi Leonard is officially a Toronto Raptor. The Los Angeles Clippers and Raptors agreed last night to complete the trade that was initially agreed to earlier this summer. The trade was delayed due to an NBA investigation into the Clippers' salary cap practices. From the Canadian Press, I'm Karen Rebo.
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2: 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For Dawson, Mayo, Pelly, Carmax, Farrow, and Ross River. Today, cloudy with a slight chance of showers in Dawson. A mix of sun and cloud changing to cloudy conditions across the region by the afternoon. High of 14. Tonight, cloudy region-wide, slight chance of showers in Mayo and in Dawson. Low of 2. And tomorrow, cloudy region-wide with a slight chance of showers and a high of 17. In Watson Lake, today, sunny, high near 15. Tonight, cloudy, low of 2. And tomorrow, cloudy with a slight

0: light chance of showers and a high reaching 15. In Whitehorse, Teslin, Atlin, Haines Junction, and the Kluane Lake region, today sunny conditions changing to a mix of sun and cloud by the afternoon, high of 16. Tonight, partly cloudy, low near 2. And tomorrow, sunny for the KLR and in Haines Junction, mix of sun and cloud in Whitehorse and cloudy with a slight chance of showers in Atlin and Teslin, high of 18. Taking a look across the territory and beyond at your current conditions right now. In Old Crow, it's -1. Dawson, cloudy, -1. Mayo, sunny and 0. Faro, cloudy, -2. CarMax, -1. Beaver Creek, 0. Burwash and Haines Junction, both -1. Teslin, cloudy and 2. Watson Lake, sunny and 2. Inuvik, cloudy and 2. And at the Whitehorse Airport, cloudy and 1. And this hour of today's best music being brought to you by Ricky's All Day Grill.
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0: CKRW 96.1, The Rush, hanging out with Patrick Viss on the Morning Brew. It's currently 2 degrees in downtown Whitehorse. The sun is a shining. And do you ever realize at a certain point in your life, maybe when you hit the age your parents were when you were like 5 or 6 years old, you realize your parents did not actually know everything, and then half the time they were winging it when you asked them a question? And part of you is impressed at how good they were at winging it, and another part of you is a little concerned because you've carried that false information with you for over 20 years, and now you're just realizing that you've been wrong because you placed trust in the wrong person. 867-667-7891. Did you have that moment in life yet, or are you still winging it? Coming up, I got One Republic. I also got Raven Lene. We're going to hear some Tay-Tay as well. Your road report being brought to you by Territorial Auto Parts in a little while, too. Next, it's Virginia to Vegas. No excuses like telling your kids the wrong thing on 96.1 Rush.
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1: 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I ran out of them. 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
1: 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Over the next few weeks, you will see YG crews patching and repairing sections of the highway between Crestview and Two Mile Hill. This work being conducted to do some repatching, and there is going to be one lane of closure at certain locations as required. Work will start every day at 9 a.m. and will last until 7 p.m., so give yourself some extra time. Work continues on the Dakini River Bridge until September 20th with crews on site between 7 a.m. and 9 p.m. That means single lane closure on the bridge will also resume so work can continue safely. Traffic alert, Highway 4, Robert Campbell Highway near Ross River from roadway marker 350 to 350. No passing, rough road, and weight restrictions are in effect. Washout, Highway 10, Nahini Range Road, both directions near roadway marker 98. One lane of traffic right now. You also got some construction spots across the territory, and all construction zones follow speed restrictions. Posted signs and pilot vehicles when you see the cones, ease off the gas. Bridge maintenance operations, Highway 1, both directions, roadway marker 1242 to 1244. That's the Nasutlin Bay Bridge in Teslin, lanes alternating there. You got vegetation control on the Robert Campbell Highway 4, both directions, roadway marker 470 to 414. That is along Little Salmon Lake. And bridge maintenance operations on the Tagish River Bridge near roadway marker 22. Be prepared to stop one lane of alternating traffic. Top of the World Highway border crossing is still open, as is the George Black Ferry. The Pelly Barge open as well. However, the Pelly Barge will close on Tuesday, October 6th at 5 p.m. for the season. The North Cannell Road is open to local traffic. Be aware that conditions are rough, though, and drivers should proceed with caution. For the latest info on ferry service and road conditions, you can visit 511yukon.ca or call 511. Been Doing Sound Clash is next on The Morning Brew.
3: 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Oh, wait. Chocolate voice? Who wrote this? The most handsome man in the Yukon, winner of 6 Grammys, Eddie Van Halen's guitar teacher. Wait. Unbelievable. You're listening to Patrick

0: CKRW 96.1 The Rush. Were we in stereo there, Ferris?
1: Yeah, man, I was just wailing on my whammy bar.
0: Oh.
1: Shredding.
0: So, no, we got Junior High Bobby in the studio.
1: Yeah.
0: The alter ego of Bobby. That comes out every once in a while.
1: Why can't a guy just look for a shiny Ibanez?
0: No skateboarding in the studio.
1: At Axe Music. Really?
0: Yeah, no kickflips in the studio, Bobby.
1: I knew
0: Bobby.
1: That there was no space heaters.
0: Yes.
1: And I knew that there were no open fires, but I didn't realize.
0: Well, that's as far as management thinks.
1: Okay. Yeah. So no skateboarding.

0: Right.
1: I mean, hey, listen, there may or may not be a Jimmy Buffett-endorsed Margaritaville machine in this studio right now that no one's known about for years.
0: As long as I can jump over it with my Bones Brigade deck.
1: Why do you think Way Back Wednesday gets so groovy?
0: Wicked.
1: Bobby, what's going on the midday grind today? I hear the Wheel of Wonder went into the shop and you WD-40'd it. You did some work on it?
0: Well, it's got rims for the first time.
1: Oh, yeah. Nice. Like racing stripes, too?
0: And white wall tires. Yeah.
1: Okay.
0: So it's going to be a hot one today.
1: Okay. So you might that might come off the mounting.
0: I'm really excited about Dealer's Choice today, too, okay. Because it's a song from 1990.
1: Okay. So junior high years.
0: Well, yeah.
1: Oh, which was, wow.
0: Yeah, like first junior high years, like grade 7.
1: I guess you said first.
0: Yeah.
1: Like in my brain, that just means you redid junior high.
0: How many times I did grade 7? Well, that's anyone's guess.
1: 24.
0: Yeah. I made it out eventually. Yeah, in the words of Ricky, I did get my grade 10.
1: You got eventually. Your grade 10?
0: Yeah.
1: I got my grade 10, too.
0: Nice.
1: Oh, sweet. So you got your Dealer's Choice, your Wheel of Wonder. Now, your Dealer's Choice song, I'm just going to throw one out there, and I don't think it's the song, because you said it came out in 1990.
0: 1990, yeah.
1: But I was texting my pop. Yeah. It's his birthday today.
0: Oh, happy birthday.
1: Right? The big old 7-4
0: Senior
1: for him.
0: Vis? Yeah.
1: Yes. We like to call him John, the most patient member of the family. I was asking him, like, hey, Dad, you want me to play anything for your birthday today? Because, you know, I got that power, Bobby.
0: That's right.
1: And he's like, CCR. And I'm like, that is the most 74-year-old answer I've heard in a hot minute.
0: I love that.
1: And so maybe we'll sneak on some CCR
0: before I get out of here
1: for Papa Viss. But also, I know he owns all the albums, too, so put it on your side.
0: I hope your bad moon rises well today, Papa Viss.
1: Well, you know, it's as they say, he is a traveling band.
0: traveling solo band.
1: Hey, man, he's got his own 737 up in the sky.
0: Yes!
1: There we go. Great lyric. Coming up next, this man, Bobby Ferris. I'm out of here.
0: See you
1: have a good
0: soon.
1: One. Talk later. Bye-bye.
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And that our full name is CKRW 96.1 FM? 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
1: Now this update from the Canadian Press. Prime Minister Mark Carney says Canada stands ready if a mutually beneficial trade deal with the U.S. emerges. He made the comments today at an investment summit in Toronto as the latest U.S. tariffs took effect. Mounties say a Calgary man has been charged after allegedly making threats on YouTube to kill the Prime Minister. A 31-year-old Calgary man has a court appearance today on a charge of uttering threats. Prime Minister Mark Carney says the government's looking for concessions, not privatization deals of Canada's largest airports. He told the government's investment summit he wants to see private investors operating major airports in Vancouver, Calgary, Toronto, and Montreal. And prosecutors say they will not pursue the death penalty for Nick Reiner in the killings of his parents. Actor-director Rob Reiner and his wife Michelle Singer Reiner were stabbed at their Los Angeles home late last year. Nick Reiner will now face a maximum sentence of life in prison without parole if he's convicted. From the Canadian Press, I'm Jason White.
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0: A mix of sun and cloud and 7 degrees currently at the White Horse Airport, and the rest of your Rush Weather provided by Environment Canada looks like this. Dawson City, Mayo, Pelly, CarMax, Faro, and Ross River today. Cloudy with a slight chance of showers in Dawson. A mix of sun and cloud changing to cloudy conditions across the region by the afternoon, getting up to 14 degrees. Cloudy region-wide this evening, a slight chance of showers in Mayo and Dawson, dropping down to 2. And for Wednesday for Central Yukon, cloudy region-wide with a slight chance of showers and a high of 17. Out east in Watson Lake today, nice and sunny, a high of 15 degrees. Partly cloudy tonight, dropping down to 2. And for Wednesday for Watson, cloudy, a slight chance of showers and a high of 15 degrees. For southern Yukon, Whitehorse, Teslin, Atlin, Haines Junction, and the Kluane Lake area today, sunny conditions changing to a mix of sun and cloud later on, a high of 16. Partly cloudy region-wide later on this evening, dropping down to 2 degrees. And then tomorrow, sunshine in the KLR in Haines Junction. And we've got a mix of sun and cloud for Whitehorse. Cloudy with a slight chance of showers in Atlin and Teslin and a high of 18 degrees. Checking out the territory right now, we got Old Crow at -1. Mostly cloudy and -1 as well for Dawson. Sorry, just changed there. Mayo mainly sunny and 0. Faro, you're at 1 degree. CarMax at -1. Then we got 1 degree and mostly cloudy for Beaver Creek. Burwash, partly cloudy and -1. -1 for the Junction. Teslin, partly cloudy and 3. Watson Lake, 4 degrees. Inuvik, mostly cloudy and 2. And up at the White Horse Airport right now, mostly cloudy and 1 degree.
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You know, it's going to be a weird day when you're heading into work and at the first stoplight, you're next to the exact same make and model of car. That's right, I'm talking to you, 2012 steel gray Yaris hatchback.

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1: You think you betted me? 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Bobby Ferris on the Midday Mess. Yes, Miley Cyrus before that with Jaded. 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

0: 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Patrick plays the classics in a way he thinks they should sound.
1: These are the original recordings. Can't get that warm sound anymore. You know, the bass, the treble, the mids.
0: Friday nights, Patrick's Rock and Roll House Party. 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

0: Riding with Nelly and City Spud on CKRW 96.1 The Rush. Bobby Ferris riding shotgun and fiddling with the volume. But that's because the balance in the fade is weird.
1: You should probably fix that.
0: Mix of sun and clouds, 7 degrees right now in downtown Whitehorse. 10:34 on the clock. And that time and temp brought to you by Burnto's Cafe, where their lunch special is a Cajun burger. A Cajun chicken burger, to be precise.
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0: Thanks for asking. 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Just around the corner, we got the Wheel of Wonder just waiting to be spun. And more great tunes on deck as well, like Cameron Whitcomb, coming up next on The Rush.
4: It's almost time for the draw of the year. Hey, it's Patrick from the Morning Brew. 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That's 10 to 2 Wednesday at Whitehorse Motors. 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

0: It's big. It's big. It's big. And it's coming. Special Olympics UConn has your chance to win a trip.
1: 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A theme park getaway? A concert? A tropical destination? 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

0: 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Bobby Ferris, now on the Midday Mess. More music from Gotye and Chaos closing out the hour, but right now, let's spin that legendary Wheel of Wonder. Your chance at some Big Bear Bucks from Big Bear Eatery and Tap House on 4th Avenue.
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0: And where that wheel stops, nobody knows. Except me. Oh, we landed on Jingle All the Way. 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Very fun. All right, here's the deal. I'm going to play four classic commercial jingles. And the first person to guess all four wins the Big Bear Bucks. 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
0: 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I believe in you. You got this. And up next, you got Gotye on The Rush.

0: All right, are you braving the Wheel of Wonder?
1: You betcha.
0: Okay, let's hear those jingles.
1: Kit Kat, Skittles, Energizer, and Clean Choices.
0: Oh, boom! You even got the local one at the end.
1: That's the most memorable one.
0: It is a bona fide classic, is it not?
1: 100%.
0: Who's this?
1: Mark.
0: Congratulations, you just won yourself some Big Bear Bucks.
1: Right on.
0: Now have fun trying to get that earworm out of your head for the remainder of the day.
1: No. Thanks, man.
0: Mark got it. You probably did, too. Kit Kat, Skittles, Energizer, and, of course, Clean Choices. That was a lot of catchiness in, like, 30 seconds. Okay, 11 o'clock on the Midday Mess, and your Canadian Press News is standing by.
2: Now this update from the Canadian Press. Prime Minister Mark Carney says Canada is still open to a U.S. trade deal as long as it's mutually beneficial. Canada walked away from formal trade talks last month. Carney has said the Americans made last-minute demands that would have undermined Canada's sovereignty. Former Alberta Premier Jason Kenney links the governing United Conservative Party's stunning by-election loss to the looming separation vote. He says the NDP's win last night in the Conservative stronghold of Calgary Shaw sends a strong message about the referendum's effect on Conservative supporters. A Nova Scotia family has been horrified to learn they buried a stranger's remains 8 years ago. They found out about the mix-up last week when the new owners of the funeral home asked them to come pick up their loved one's remains from storage. Provincial officials are investigating. Day 6 of the Toronto International Film Festival has actors Tom Hiddleston and Amy Lou Wood scheduled to walk the red carpet. TIFF wraps up this weekend. From the Canadian Press, I'm Jason White.

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0: I think we're going to end up playing the Who Said Weather What game again today. Because my phone app for weather says mix of sun and cloud and 8 degrees. That's the one I'm going with. And the intraweb on my computer says differently. Anyway, you slice it. The rest of your rush weather provided by Environment Canada looks a bit like this. Dawson City, Mayo, Pelly, CarMax, Faro, and Ross River today. Cloudy with a slight chance of showers in Dawson. A mix of sun and cloud changing to cloudy conditions across the rest of the region by the afternoon, getting up to 14 degrees. Cloudy region-wide tonight. A slight chance of showers for Mayo and Dawson, dropping down to 2. And tomorrow for Central Yukon, cloudy region-wide with a slight chance of showers and a high of 17 degrees. Out east in Watson Lake today, sunshine, a high of 15. Partly cloudy, dropping down to 2 degrees this evening. And then tomorrow, cloudy with a slight chance of showers and a high of 15 degrees. For the capital, Tesla in Atlin, B.C., the Junction and the Kluane Lake area today. Sunny conditions, changing to a mix of sun and cloud, getting up to 16 degrees when it's all said and done. Partly cloudy region-wide this evening, dropping down to 2 degrees. And tomorrow for southern Yukon, sunshine in the KLR and Haines Junction. Then we got a mix of sun and cloud for Whitehorse. Cloudy with a slight chance of showers for Atlin and Teslin, and a high of 18 degrees. Across the territory currently, we've got Old Crow coming in at 0. Mostly cloudy and 0 for Dawson. Mayo, 5 degrees. Partly cloudy and 0 for Faro. CarMax, you're at 2. So is Beaver Creek. Burwash, mainly sunny and 5. 4 degrees for the Junction. Teslin, you're sitting at 6 under mostly cloudy skies. Watson Lake, you're at 6 degrees. Inuvik, mostly cloudy and 3. And up at the White Horse Airport right now, a mix of sun and cloud and 8 degrees.
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We're like a box of cereal. You never know what you're going to get. 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
3: Now this update from the Canadian Press. Prime Minister Mark Carney says Canada is still open to a U.S. trade deal as long as it's mutually beneficial. Canada walked away from formal trade talks last month. Carney has said the Americans made last-minute demands that would have undermined Canada's sovereignty. Former Alberta Premier Jason Kenney links the governing United Conservative Party's stunning by-election loss to the looming separation vote. He says the NDP's win last night in the Conservative stronghold of Calgary Shaw sends a strong message about the referendum's effect on Conservative supporters. A Nova Scotia family has been horrified to learn they buried a stranger's remains 8 years ago. They found out about the mix-up last week when the new owners of the funeral home asked them to come pick up their loved one's remains from storage. Provincial officials are investigating. Day six of the Toronto International Film Festival has actors Tom Hiddleston and Amy Lou Wood scheduled to walk the red carpet. TIFF wraps up this weekend. From the Canadian Press, I'm Jason White.
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1: A mix of sun and cloud and 8 degrees at the White Horse Airport. A mix of sun and cloud sticking around for the capital city, getting up to 16 degrees when it's all said and done. Partly cloudy this evening, dropping down to 6. And for Wednesday, a mix of sun and cloud clearing late in the morning and a high of 18 degrees. Old Crow, 1 degree right now, mostly cloudy and 2 for Dawson. Mayo, mostly cloudy and 5. Partly cloudy and 3 for Faro. CarMax, you're at 1 degree. Beaver Creek, cloudy and 2. Mostly cloudy and 5 for Burwash. The Junction at 4. Teslin, mostly cloudy and 6. Mainly sunny and 6 degrees for Watson Lake. Inuvik, mostly cloudy and 3. And up at the White Horse Airport right now, mix of sun and cloud and 8 degrees.
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It's like when somebody dresses up turnips real nice because they know you don't like them. Still bad. Lizzo on 96.1 The Rush. Hanging with Bobby on the Midday Mess, ensuring that no turnips are harmed on the show, just mildly ridiculed. And this Hour of the Mess is sponsored in part by Woodcutter's Blanket, where today it's half price for their incredibly fresh and delicious tacos. And not a turnip to be found. Open Sundays and open today at 3 p.m. on the corner of 2nd and Strickland. Woodcutter's Blanket, food, cocktails, beer, dig it. And right now, a BTSer, Jungkook with Lotto on the station that's opposite to a turnip. 96.1 The Rush.

0: The Weeknd and a DJ duo that wears helmets, Daft Punk on CKRW 96.1 The Rush. Safety first. Bobby Ferris, unhelmeted in studio, but helmeted if I'm on the ice coaching or playing rec. And while we're on the topic of rec, recreation grant applications are due today for the city of Whitehorse. These grants support community groups and reflect the city's belief that these organizations play a very crucial role in delivering active living opportunities to residents. And like I said, the application deadline is today at 4 p.m. See if your project is a good fit at whitehorse.ca/grants. And after that, be listening for your CP news at noon. And keep your ears open for Harry Styles coming up next on The Rush.
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0: The voice of the Yukon for almost 57 years. CKRW 96.1 The Rush. It is now noon on middays. And your Canadian Press news and sports is coming up next, brought to you by Red Fox Heavy Duty. 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
2: From the National Newsroom of the Canadian Press, I'm Karen Rebo. The inaugural Canadian National Investment Summit will wrap up today in Toronto. Prime Minister Mark Carney is hosting hundreds of executives and global asset managers in the hopes of attracting $1 trillion of new investment. The summit has drawn demonstrations of protest, though, too. Indigenous leaders, unions, climate groups, and housing advocates calling for more investment in public services, renewable energy, and healthcare. Kika Thunder Sky traveled from Manitoba to have her voice heard.
3: Well, I came here from Winnipeg to confront Carney CEO Summit to let them know that our lands and our resources are not on the chopping block for their profit and their benefit.
2: The latest U.S. tariffs went into effect this morning on a small number of Canadian goods as Washington presses on in its trade war with Canada. The U.S. Supreme Court has rejected President Donald Trump's attempt to limit mail voting. The decision last night allows mail voting to continue as usual. Voters in South Calgary have chosen the person to represent them in Alberta's legislature.
4: Unofficial results show NDP candidate Kyle Campbell took home more than 7,400 votes in Calgary Shaw. It's a longtime conservative stronghold that only went orange once before during the orange wave that brought Rachel Notley to power in 2015. Campbell thanked supporters last night.
5: This opportunity is a chance to live what I believe in my heart, which is that leadership is about service.
4: Premier Danielle Smith congratulated Campbell on social media. She also thanked United Conservative candidate Mike Derry for his work during the campaign. Elections Alberta says an official count is scheduled for September 24th. Aaron Sousa, The Canadian Press.
2: Widow's Bay cleaned up at the Emmys last night. The first season Apple TV show setting a single season record for a comedy with 14 wins, including Best Series and Best Actor for star and exec producer Matthew Rhys, who also won Best Actor in a Limited Series for The Beast in Me. The Pitt won Best Drama Series for the second straight year, and star Noah Wiley repeated as Best Actor. Best Actress awards went to Rae Seahorn for Pluribus, and Jean Smart won her fifth in a row for all five seasons of Hacks. The show included a tribute to Canadian actor and comedian Catherine O'Hara, who died in January at 71. Three of her former co-stars and on-screen children, Macaulay Culkin, Annie Murphy, and Dan Levy, shared some heartfelt words. Murphy, from the Canadian sitcom Schitt's Creek, shared one interaction with a fan who was also grieving her loss.
6: While buying wine at the LCBO, I was treated to a very lively Catherine mashup, which was a woman saying, "Ew, David, where's the baby?" while doing what I can only assume was Catherine's exquisite hobble from Best in Show.
2: And Michael J. Fox received the Bob Hope Humanitarian Award for his decades of work raising money for Parkinson's research. This is the Canadian Press. In sports, Toronto Blue Jays right-hander Braden Fisher will be on the mound tonight when the Blue Jays try to bounce back from last night's 6-5 loss to the Detroit Tigers in the opener of their series at Rogers Centre. Drew Anderson will pitch for the Tigers. They've now won 5 in a row. The Jays trail the Cleveland Guardians still by one game for the final AL wildcard spot after Cleveland lost last night to the Chicago White Sox. The Yankees beat Minnesota and clinched their record 61st postseason berth. And the LA Dodgers clinched their 14th consecutive playoff berth with a 4-1 win over Cincinnati. And in the NFL's Monday Nighter, Kansas City hosted the Denver Broncos and beat them 31-10. Kawhi Leonard is officially a Toronto Raptor. The Los Angeles Clippers and Raptors agreed last night to complete the trade that was initially agreed to earlier this summer. The trade was delayed due to an NBA investigation into the Clippers' salary cap practices. From the Canadian Press, I'm Karen Rebo.
0: Partly cloudy and 8 degrees at the White Horse Airport, and the rest of your rush weather provided by Environment Canada looks like this. Dawson City, Mayo, Pelly, CarMax, Faroe, and Ross River today. Cloudy with a slight chance of showers in Dawson. A mix of sun and cloud changing to cloudy conditions across the region by the afternoon, getting up to 14 degrees. Cloudy region-wide this evening, a slight chance of showers in Mayo and Dawson, dropping down to 2. And for Wednesday, cloudy region-wide for central Yukon with a slight chance of showers and a high of 17. Out east in Watson Lake today, sunshine and a high of 15 degrees. Partly cloudy tonight, dropping down to 2. And for Wednesday for Watson, cloudy, a slight chance of showers, and a high of 15 degrees. For Whitehorse, Teslin, Atlin, Haynes Junction, and the Kluane Lake area today, sunny conditions changing to a mix of sun and cloud, a high of 16 degrees. Partly cloudy region-wide this evening, dropping down to 2. And tomorrow for southern Yukon, sunshine for the KLR and Haynes Junction, a mix of sun and cloud for Whitehorse, cloudy with a slight chance of showers in Atlin and Teslin, and a high of 18 degrees. Old Crow, 1 degree right now, mostly cloudy in 2 for Dawson. Mayo, mostly cloudy in 5, partly cloudy in 4 for Faroe. CarMax, you're at 2 degrees, cloudy in 2 as well for Beaver Creek. Burwash, mostly cloudy in 5, Haynes Junction at 4. Teslin, mostly cloudy in 6 degrees, mainly sunny in 6 for Watson Lake. Inuvik, mostly cloudy in 3. And up at the White Horse Airport right now, partly cloudy and 8 degrees.

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My favorite is foot and mouth disease because it makes me think that those afflicted have an incurable case of saying something dumb. Glad I don't have that. I see you smiling. Stop it. Lady Gaga on CKRW 96.1 The Rush. Rolling with Bobby on the Midday Mess. 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might win the Whitehorse Motors Hometown Face-Off Hockey Giveaway, sending two Yukoners to Toronto to watch our NHL phenoms, Dylan Cousins and Gavin McKenna, face off live as the Ottawa Senators and the Toronto Maple Leafs do battle on October 3rd. This is there 10 a.m. to 2 p.m. I guarantee there's going to be snacks, other chances to win, and a way to help out your community. 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Again, Patrick.

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0: The voice of the Yukon since 1969, CKRW 96.1 The Rush. I Think I Like You by the band Camino. The DJ Bobby with you on the midday mess. And I Know I Like You. 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
5: Isaac Stringer was born in Ontario in April 1866. In 1888, he enrolled in Wycliffe College to study theology. In 1892, Stringer heard a speech about the need for missionaries in the Arctic. The idea appealed to him. In May 1892, Reverend Stringer was ordained, and the next day left for Fort McPherson in the Northwest Territories. The journey took 60 days by train, ox cart, foot, scows, and steamers. The long career of the famous bishop had begun. Stringer's diocese was huge, covering thousands of miles. By the spring of 1909, in addition to his duties in the Yukon Diocese, he became head of the Mackenzie River Diocese. In September 1909, returning from the Mackenzie District to the Yukon, Bishop Stringer set out from Fort McPherson, heading for Dawson City. He was accompanied by Charles Johnson. The 500-mile trek through the muskeg, dense bush, and across steep mountain divides wasn't easy. The two men were dressed in light clothing and carried provisions for 8 days, though they expected to complete the trip in 5. They were traveling a well-known route via the Rat River, through McDougal's Pass, then to Rampart House on the Porcupine River, and finally into Dawson City. They navigated the Rat River in canoes, but progress was slow as the river began to freeze. Provisions were dwindling, snow was falling, and the weather was rapidly getting colder. After 6 days, they realized they were making just 5 miles a day. Then they decided to return to Fort McPherson by trekking directly across the mountains, but a distance of less than 100 miles. It was now September 24th. The men desperately looked for a pass through the mountains. Their progress was hindered by partially frozen rivers and heavy snow that blocked familiar landmarks. After many days above the tree line with no wood for a fire, they were still on the west side of the mountains. It was a nightmare of cold and hunger. Finally, their food supply ran out. But they did have sealskin boots, and Bishop Isaac Stringer decided the time had come to eat them. The boots were cut into pieces, boiled, and finally roasted. Stringer wrote, "October 18th, traveled all day, ate more pieces of my sealskin boots, used sole first. October 20th, breakfast from the top of boots, not so good as sole, very tired." But on the pair trekked, heading due east. On October 20th, they reached a large river. It was the Peel. Here they found sled tracks and fresh-cut poplar poles. It had now been 50 days since they had left Fort McPherson, and by some miracle, they had stumbled upon the campsite of 3 native people. After a ravenous meal in the camp, dog teams were harnessed, and Stringer and Johnson were on their way to Fort McPherson, about 20 miles away. 2 years later, in 1911, Bishop Stringer gave a vivid description of their journey to a large crowd in Dawson City. At the same time, 4 members of the Royal Northwest Mounted Police lay dead in the snow in the same general area where Stringer and Johnson had been lost 2 years before. It became known as the Lost Patrol. But the bishop had survived his ordeal, largely because he ate his sealskin boots. His story was the inspiration for the celebrated scene in Charlie Chaplin's movie, The Gold Rush.
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Girls Like You. That was Sophia Camara on 96.1 The Rush. And I'm Bobby Ferris on the Midday Mess. Partly cloudy and 8 degrees right now in Whitehorse. I'd say 12:40-ish on the clock. And that time in town brought to you by Reflex Supplements. Yeah, it's sad that UConn summer pursuits are ending soon, but reminding you that fall pursuits are just as fun and that we should all strive to stay healthy moving into a new season. Low-carb and low-sugar protein powders, amino energies, fat burners, carnitine, and berberine are all supplements that can be added to your daily regime to give you that boost to get motivated and maybe shed a few pounds gained over the summer. Also, don't forget about vitamin D now that the days are starting to get shorter. Very important supplement for all UConners. Reflex Supplements in Moss Point on Jarvis Street. 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Local musicians are on the docket when we get to UConn Artist Spotlight in just a bit here. And more hit music on the way with Role Model coming up next on 96.1 The Rush.

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0: Anna Nalek and Breathe on 96.1 The Rush. Very important in all walks of life. In through the nose and out through the mouth. Trust me, the opposite looks quite silly. Bobby Ferris on the Midday Mess. Teeing up your CP news for 1 o'clock. And more great music, including Ariana Grande before the turn of the hour. 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
1: From the National Newsroom of the Canadian Press, I'm Karen Rebo. The inaugural Canadian National Investment Summit will wrap up today in Toronto. Prime Minister Mark Carney is hosting hundreds of executives and global asset managers in the hopes of attracting $1 trillion of new investment. The summit has drawn demonstrations of protest, though, too. Indigenous leaders, unions, climate groups, and housing advocates calling for more investment in public services, renewable energy, and healthcare. Kika Thunder Sky traveled from Manitoba to have her voice heard.
2: Well, I came here from Winnipeg to confront Carney CEO Summit to let them know that our lands and our resources are not on the chopping block for their profit and their benefit.
1: The latest U.S. tariffs went into effect this morning on a small number of Canadian goods as Washington presses on in its trade war with Canada. The U.S. Supreme Court has rejected President Donald Trump's attempt to limit mail voting. The decision last night allows mail voting to continue as usual. Voters in South Calgary have chosen the person to represent them in Alberta's legislature.
3: Unofficial results show NDP candidate Kyle Campbell took home more than 7,400 votes in Calgary Shaw. It's a longtime conservative stronghold that only went orange once before during the orange wave that brought Rachel Notley to power in 2015. Campbell thanked supporters last night.
4: This opportunity is a chance to live what I believe in my heart, which is that leadership is about service.
3: Premier Danielle Smith congratulated Campbell on social media. She also thanked United Conservative candidate Mike Derry for his work during the campaign. Elections Alberta says an official count is scheduled for September 24th. Aaron Sousa, The Canadian Press.
1: Widow's Bay cleaned up at the Emmys last night. The first season Apple TV show setting a single season record for a comedy with 14 wins, including Best Series and Best Actor for star and exec producer Matthew Rhys, who also won Best Actor in a Limited Series for The Beast in Me. The Pitt won Best Drama Series for the second straight year, and star Noah Wiley repeated as Best Actor. Best Actress Awards went to Rae Seahorn for Pluribus, and Jean Smart won her fifth in a row for all five seasons of Hacks. The show included a tribute to Canadian actor and comedian Catherine O'Hara, who died in January at 71. Three of her former co-stars and on-screen children, Macaulay Culkin, Annie Murphy, and Dan Levy, shared some heartfelt words. Murphy, from the Canadian sitcom Schitt's Creek, shared one interaction with a fan who was also grieving her loss.
5: While buying wine at the LCBO, I was treated to a very lively Catherine mashup, which was a woman saying, "Ew, David, where's the baby?" while doing what I can only assume was Catherine's exquisite hobble from Best in Show.
1: And Michael J. Fox received the Bob Hope Humanitarian Award for his decades of work raising money for Parkinson's research. This is the Canadian Press. In sports, Toronto Blue Jays right-hander Braden Fisher will be on the mound tonight when the Blue Jays try to bounce back from last night's 6-5 loss to the Detroit Tigers in the opener of their series at Rogers Centre. Drew Anderson will pitch for the Tigers. They've now won 5 in a row. The Jays trail the Cleveland Guardians still by 1 game for the final AL wildcard spot after Cleveland lost last night to the Chicago White Sox. The Yankees beat Minnesota and clinched their record 61st postseason berth. And the LA Dodgers clinched their 14th consecutive playoff berth with a 4-1 win over Cincinnati. And in the NFL's Monday Nighter, Kansas City hosted the Denver Broncos and beat them 31-10. Kawhi Leonard is officially a Toronto Raptor. The Los Angeles Clippers and Raptors agreed last night to complete the trade that was initially agreed to earlier this summer. The trade was delayed due to an NBA investigation into the Clippers' salary cap practices. From the Canadian Press, I'm Karen Rebo.

0: Partly cloudy and 8 degrees at the White Horse Airport, and the rest of your rush weather provided by Environment Canada looks like this. Dawson City, Mayo, Pelly, CarMax, Faro, and Ross River today. Cloudy with a slight chance of showers in Dawson. A mix of sun and cloud changing to cloudy conditions across the region by the afternoon, getting up to 14 degrees. Cloudy region-wide this evening, a slight chance of showers in Mayo and Dawson, dropping down to 2. And for Wednesday, cloudy region-wide for central Yukon with a slight chance of showers and a high of 17. Out east in Watson Lake today, sunshine and a high of 15 degrees. Partly cloudy tonight, dropping down to 2. And for Wednesday for Watson, cloudy, a slight chance of showers, and a high of 15 degrees. For Whitehorse, Teslin, Atlin, Haynes Junction, and the Kluane Lake area today, sunny conditions changing to a mix of sun and cloud, a high of 16 degrees. Partly cloudy region-wide this evening, dropping down to 2. And tomorrow for southern Yukon, sunshine for the KLR and Haynes Junction, a mix of sun and cloud for Whitehorse, cloudy with a slight chance of showers in Atlin and Teslin, and a high of 18 degrees. Old Crow, 1 degree right now, mostly cloudy in 2 for Dawson. Mayo, mostly cloudy in 5, partly cloudy in 4 for Faro. CarMax, you're at 2 degrees, cloudy in 2 as well for Beaver Creek. Burwash, mostly cloudy in 5, Haynes Junction at 4. Teslin, mostly cloudy in 6 degrees, mainly sunny in 6 for Watson Lake. Inuvik, mostly cloudy in 3. And up at the White Horse Airport right now, partly cloudy and 8 degrees.
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0: 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Getting messy with Bobby on middays. Show me a grown-up who stole a fruit roll-up from his kid's snack stash, and I'll show you a midday announcer sitting in front of a mic right now. Sorry, not fruit roll-up. Fruit by the foot. My mistake. Pretty much the same, just different delivery system. And don't feel bad for Danny Boy. He's got lots left. I just want to remember what they taste like, and I'm going to try it right now. Okay. Come here, fruit roll-up. I mean, fruit by the foot. Huh? Pretty much the same kind of food-like consistency. Very clingy to the back molars. All right, well, I get the floss. Back to the music. The band Banners. Coming up next on The Rush. Nom, nom, nom.
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A box of fruit by the foot, $3.47 tax in. An announcer having to get it out of his teeth before the next break? Priceless. Maroon 5 on Yukon's only hit station, 96.1 The Rush. Bobby Ferris, always diligent with midday dental hygiene. You can ask my better half. Partly cloudy and 11 on the corner of 4th and Elliott, 1:30 on the Timex. And that time and temp brought to you by the Kwanlin Dunn Cultural Center. 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And for more hit music, keep it locked right here. It's Gracie Adams on The Rush.

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0: 97. You bring the cake and ice cream, and I'll spin the tunes. 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Bobby Ferris on the Midday Mess. You just heard from Jelly Roll, and next hour, you're going to hear a band whose members joined what turned out to be one of the biggest bands of the 90s, if not all time. That's coming up on Dealer's Choice early on in the 2 o'clock hour. Before that, we got your CP News on the way for 2 o'clock, and an artist who would have fit nicely next to Willie Waylon and Linda back in the 70s. Coming up next on The Rush.
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2: Prepaid phone minutes?
1: Yup.
2: Cash?
1: Definitely. There's an ATM, and they also do check cashing.
2: A hunting license?
1: Sure thing.
2: Fishing license?
1: I think you're catching on.
2: I see what you did there.
1: You can also fax and photo at Jackpot, Lotto, and Smoke. And of course, Lotto and Smoke are right in the name. Come get what you're looking for at Jackpot, Lotto, and Smoke on the corner of 3rd Ave and Elliott.
3: Now this update from the Canadian Press. Mark Carney says changes to visa rules for travel to and from the European Union are a possibility, although the Prime Minister says it's just one aspect of ongoing talks to deepen relations with the bloc of 27 countries across the Atlantic. He is heading to France tonight ahead of his address to the European Parliament tomorrow. The federal government is expanding a tax incentive to cover a broader array of assets. It's aiming to drive $1 trillion of new investment in a move roundly applauded by business groups. A small number of Canadian goods were impacted by 50% American tariffs today, including outboard motorboats and metal and paper products. Meanwhile, 50% tariffs on other goods like cement, sugar, toilet paper, and fishing rods have been removed. A 31-year-old Calgary man has been charged with uttering a death threat after alleged comments on YouTube towards Prime Minister Mark Carney. RCMP say the investigation is ongoing. From the Canadian Press, I'm Naira Ahmed.
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0: Partly cloudy and 11 degrees at the White Horse Airport, and the rest of your Rush weather provided by Environment Canada looks like this. Dawson City, Mayo, Pelly, CarMax, Faro, and Ross River today. Cloudy with a slight chance of showers in Dawson. A mix of sun and cloud changing to cloudy conditions across the region by the afternoon, getting up to 14 degrees. Cloudy region-wide this evening, a slight chance of showers in Mayo and Dawson, dropping down to 2. And for Wednesday, cloudy region-wide for central Yukon with a slight chance of showers and a high of 17. Out east in Watson Lake today, sunshine and a high of 15 degrees. Partly cloudy tonight, dropping down to 2. And for Wednesday for Watson, cloudy, a slight chance of showers, and a high of 15 degrees. For Whitehorse, Teslin, Atlin, Haynes Junction, and the Kluane Lake area today, sunny conditions changing to a mix of sun and cloud, a high of 16 degrees. Partly cloudy region-wide this evening, dropping down to 2. And tomorrow for southern Yukon, sunshine for the KLR and Haynes Junction, a mix of sun and cloud for Whitehorse, cloudy with a slight chance of showers in Atlin and Teslin, and a high of 18 degrees. Across the territory, Old Crow, 4 degrees, mostly cloudy and 5 for Dawson. Mayo, cloudy and 8, mostly cloudy and 8 for Faro. CarMax, you're at 5, mostly cloudy and 5 for Beaver Creek. Burwash at 11 degrees and mostly cloudy. 10 degrees for the Junction. Teslin, mostly cloudy and 8. Watson Lake, partly cloudy and 10. Inuvik, cloudy and 4. And up at the White Horse Airport right now, partly cloudy and 11 degrees.
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6: 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Courtney Lopez here. Looking forward to getting back in studio so we can hang with you later. Great guest to join us as well. Actor, comic, and host Matt Eisman. 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
7: 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You're on with Mario and Courtney Lopez.
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0: Lady Gaga on the True Voice of the North, 96.1 The Rush, broadcasting out of Boydor's Yukon. Bobby Ferris on the last hour of the Midday Mess, and this hour of Midday Music is brought to you by DesiCan. 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
0: 1990 was a weird year, musically speaking. Hip-hop was just starting to get some commercial notice, and power ballads were the default delivery system for chart success. Nirvana wouldn't explode until a year later, so rock really didn't have an identity outside of hair metal. That's what makes my Dealer's Choice selection so interesting. Mother Love Bone from Seattle had band members that would later go on to join Pearl Jam, bass player Jeff Ament and guitarist Stone Gossard. Yet lead singer Andrew Wood, who died weeks before their debut album came out, seemed to have more of a style in common with Axl Rose and Freddie Mercury. So what you get with their most famous song is something that sounds and feels both 80s and 90s when you hear it for the first time. From the album Apple, this is Mother Love Bone with Crown of Thorns on Dealer's Choice.

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0: Do one.
1: Okay, Daft Punk. We did it one more time for you two. Now go to bed. And I don't want to hear your lamp go on while you rummage through the closet for your Nintendo Switch. I mean it. Don't roll your eyes at me. I love being a dad. Even to two French robot DJs. CKRW 96.1 The Rush. Bobby Ferris with you on the midday grind. Oh yeah, and this song tracks. Here's Teddy Swims and Lose Control on 96.1 The Rush. Something I never do.

0: 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Bobby Ferris handing over the baton to Faye Starr with the Rush ride home. And just recapping what we learned today on the program, just take one of your kids' fruit by the foots and try it. You're going to be underwhelmed, but it's good to know what you're not missing. All right, before we hear from Faith, the latest from Olivia Dean, coming up next on The Rush.
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0: 96.1 The Rush, 3 o'clock on your ride home, and we got your Canadian press news coming up next, brought to you by Canada Flooring.
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0: From the National Newsroom of the Canadian Press, I'm Naira Ahmed. The second and final day of Canada's first ever National Investment Summit has wrapped up in Toronto. It saw Prime Minister Mark Carney announce plans to court private investors to run major Canadian airports and to bring in tax reforms to spur foreign investment. He also announced expanding a tax incentive to cover a broader array of assets as it aims to drive $1 trillion of new investment.
1: The result is that Canada's effective rate on new investment will be the lowest of any major economy in the world, less than one half the rate in the United States.
0: Now Carney is headed to France ahead of his address to the European Parliament on Wednesday. As Canadian Press reporter Nick Murray reports, Carney hopes to secure deeper ties with the EU.
2: Government sources say there are three key areas where Canada is looking to strengthen its relationship with Europe. Those include on trade, defense, and people-to-people. Those details are still being worked on, the sources say. And while Carney isn't expected to make any major announcements on this trip, it does set up the European Union summit being hosted in Canada next month.
0: Carney confirmed today changes to visa rules for travel to and from the European Union are a possibility, although the Prime Minister says it's just one aspect of ongoing talks to deepen relations with the bloc of 27 countries across the Atlantic. Now to the trade war with the United States. A small number of Canadian goods were impacted by 50% American tariffs today, including outboard motorboats and metal and paper products. Meanwhile, 50% tariffs on other goods like cement, sugar, toilet paper, and fishing rods have been removed. It's the latest stage of an evolving trade war that erupted after Canada walked away from formal trade negotiations last month. Although Prime Minister Mark Carney said today, if a mutually beneficial deal on trade with the White House emerges, Canada stands ready to develop and pursue it. The CEO of Canadian artificial intelligence company Cohere says they are impressed with the strategy that the federal government is taking on AI. Aidan Gomez says Cohere is excited to work with the government on Canada's leadership in AI technology.
3: We're very proud Canadians. Canada really invented AI. I don't think enough of the Canadian public knows that. But we have Jeffrey Hinton, Yashua Bengio, who won the Nobel Prize for their work in AI. Everyone should know that and be incredibly proud of it.
0: AI industry leaders have been warning about the dangers of the technology since an Anthropic researcher who quit last week said people in the industry fear AI could, quote, kill us all. And now four supporting acts have quit singer Ed Sheeran's tour after rapper and singer Macklemore was removed for his pro-Palestine comments on stage. Two Irish opening acts, Denmark's Lucas Graham and singer and producer Phineas, quit just hours after Sheeran said that he refused to be drawn into a discussion about the war in Gaza. This is the Canadian Press. In sports, the Toronto Blue Jays have another chance to move back into a wild card position tonight when they face the Detroit Tigers. Toronto lost last night's series opener 6-5 after giving up a run each in the last two innings. The Jays would have moved into a wild card spot if they had held on for a win after Cleveland lost 7-3 to the Chicago White Sox. A pair of Canadian Premier League teams battle tonight to move a step closer to hoisting the Voyageurs Cup. The Quebec Supra are in Hamilton tonight to face the Forge. Their two-leg Canadian Championship semifinal is tied at a goal apiece, and the winner will face either the Vancouver Whitecaps or CF Montreal in the final tomorrow. And the new-look Toronto Raptors can officially begin planning to have star forward Kawhi Leonard back in the lineup. The team's trade with the LA Clippers is official. Brandon Ingram, Grady Dick, and some draft picks go the other way. Leonard won an NBA title with Toronto in 2019. From the Canadian Press, I'm Naira Ahmed.
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4: Cloudy, 12 degrees in downtown Whitehorse. Here is the rest of your Rush Weather provided by Environment Canada. For Dawson, Mayo, Pelly, CarMax, Faro, and Ross River today, cloudy, slight chance of showers for Dawson, mix of sun and cloud for the rest of the region, and a high of 14. Clouds tonight, slight chance of showers for Dawson and Mayo, a low of 2. And tomorrow, cloudy region-wide with a slight chance of showers reaching a high of 17 degrees. For Watson Lake today, sunny, high of 15. Partly cloudy tonight, dropping to 2 degrees. And tomorrow, cloudy with a slight chance of showers reaching a high of 15 once again. For Whitehorse, Teslin Atlin, Haines Junction, and the Kewaunee Lake region today, sunny region-wide, changing to a mix of sun and cloud across southern Yukon with a high of 16. Partly cloudy tonight across the region and a low of 2. And tomorrow, sunny in the KLR and Haines Junction, mix of sun and cloud in Whitehorse, cloudy with a slight chance of showers for Teslin and Atlin, and a high of 18 degrees. Across the territory at the moment, Old Crow is sitting at 5, Dawson light rain in 6, Mayo cloudy in 9, Faro mostly cloudy in 9, Carmack at 8, Beaver Creek mostly cloudy in 6, Burwash cloudy and 11, Haines Junction at 12, Teslin mostly cloudy and 11, Watson Lake partly cloudy in 13, Inuvik cloudy and 4, and at the Whitehorse Airport mainly cloudy and 12 degrees. Yellow, happy Tuesday. It's Faith Star hanging out with you on your rush ride home until 8 o'clock tonight. Let's just go ahead and get our Tuesday party started.

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0: Yukon's hit station, 96.1 The Rush. Taylor Swift with Style, Taylor's version, off of an album that will forever remind me of fall. It doesn't seem like a fall album because it's very poppy. However, 1989 Swifties, if you know, you know. To me, it's a fall album. Anyways, I digress. You're hanging out with Faith Star on your Rush ride home in your 3 o'clock music hour, which is brought to you by Hurlburt Enterprises. Hurlburt's been serving Yukoners throughout the territory since the 1980s. From the smallest off-grid homes to farms of any size, they stock products for a range of clients with everything from skid steer attachments to fencing, farm supplies, and irrigation systems. For more info, go to hurlburt.ca today. I am very, very happy to say that I think, fingers crossed, the Trader Time inbox is back in action. I said yesterday we've been having some glitches here and there, but I feel like the messages are working. We have messages from yesterday and today that are going to get played at 3:30 today. So with that being said, a lengthier Trader Time to get to, and that makes me excited. So make sure you listen at 3:30. And if you have something to list for tomorrow's Trader Time, please call this number, 867-471-9939. We're going to get your Tuesday Trader Time started. And if you cause of a raven today, because yesterday my brother-in-law said to me that he doesn't even know if he doesn't even think he knows what a raven looks like. And I said, it's just a giant crow, essentially. And he was still confused. Anyways, love you, Jason. 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
1: This Saturday, from 10 a.m. to 3 p.m., join Patrick from CKRW's Morning Brew at The Brick. 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

0: Alex Warren, Fever Dream on 96.1 The Rush. Quick story time before we get into trader time. According to my amazing best friend who I live with and her lovely partner, I apparently did a blood-curdling scream at 5 o'clock in the morning the other day, and I have no memory of this. I was sleeping, obviously. I was apparently having a nightmare. I have no memory of this nightmare or this scream, but they do, and I am horrified. So sorry. Love you both. Have you ever made a noise in your sleep, or maybe did some sleepwalking and you have no memory of it? Let me know. 667-7891. Make me feel less alone. Hanging with Faith on your rush ride home, about to hit 3:30, and that means trader time is going to begin. Remember, it's pre-recorded. It's not live, but if you'd like to leave a listing for tomorrow, call this number, 867-471-9939. We got a lengthy Trader Time today, so let's get into it. 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
7: 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Bye-bye.
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10: Hi, I'm selling a truck. 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I have a 2020 Ram 1500 Rebel with 84 kilometers on it, very low, asking $57,000. 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
11: Oh, good afternoon, Trader Time. I'm calling to revise my ad I've had running there. Sold lots of stuff. I have for sale 2 Kobo readers in excellent shape. Has a few books loaded on them already. Just don't use them. And 2 WestJet suitcases. One is a carry-on and the other is a bigger one, in good shape, hardly used, very lightweight. And I have 2 wolf pictures, and they're framed and ready to go, and beautiful. And also have a box of variety of small wall hangings and stuff, downsizing. I'm not going to hang them up anymore. So, and I also have assortment of camping gear or stuff, and a small mirror for a bedroom or hallway. And my phone number is 633 4149. And one other thing, if somebody's building, I have four vinyl strips of the corner for putting on the corners of a shed or whatever if you're building. And it's a vinyl, and they're 10 feet long by 3, and they're colored green, and they're worth $170 new, but I'll let them go just to get someone to have some use out of them for at least $100. And please call me, 633-4149. Thank you. Bye.
0: That's it for Trader Time voicemails today. If you'd like to text Trader Time instead of call, please text the words Trader Time and your listing to 867-667-7891. For voicemails only, call 471-9939. Two messages left for Trader Time in the text box today. The first one says, Trader Time, a vehicle, a 2013 Fiat with a blown motor, new tires, and light bar. $500, please call 335-4974. That's 335-4974. And the last one says, missing from the McLean Lake Copper Hall Road area on September 1st, a smaller black dog with a white chest, tan markings on face, and floppy ears. Answers to Jet. Extremely missed by his family. Please call or text 867-334-4404 with any sightings or information. That's 334-4404 if you've seen a dog in the Copper Hall Road, McLean Lake area. If you need any information from what you heard today, call or text 867-667-7891. That's it for Trader Time today on 96.1 The Rush.
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0: Charlie Puth and Young Pook, Left and Right on 96.1 The Rush. The way you should be looking when you're at a stop sign, you know, check left, check right, couple times before proceeding. There's my little unsolicited driving advice for the day. Just kidding. You're going to get so much more of that during the road report at 4:30. For now, hanging with Faith on your ride home, hovering around 3:50 on that clock. It was sunny this morning, I swear, unless I'm Lululemon, but right now, mostly cloudy, 13 degrees in the capital city. 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Yes, like I mentioned just a second ago, road report coming up in the 4 o'clock hour with your double shot. And let me tell you, today's is very different than what I've usually done on the double shot. And I'm very excited about that. I will give you more deets on that later on. 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
1: It's almost time for the draw of the year. Hey, it's Patrick from The Morning Brew. 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That's 10 to 2 Wednesday at White Horse Motors. 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
4: 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Right. This is the part where legally I need to tell you that we're CKRW 96.1 The Rush, broadcasting from Whitehorse, Yukon. 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

0: Have you seen that trend on socials doing classic jazz on the way home so we don't get kidnapped? They do it to that song. It's professionally trained dancers. And every single time I get sent into space watching those, I grew up competitive dancing. So just it makes me laugh. It may not make you laugh, but maybe if we get Bobby Ferris and Patrick Viss to do it, then you'll have a chuckle. That was Michael Cimbello Maniac on 96.1 The Rush. 4 o'clock now on your ride home, and we got your Canadian Press News standing by, brought to you by Jackpot Lotto and Smoke.
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2: Prepaid phone minutes?
1: Yup.
2: Cash?
1: Definitely. There's an ATM, and they also do check cashing.
2: A hunting license?
1: Sure thing.
2: Fishing license?
1: I think you're catching on.
2: I see what you did there.
1: You can also fax and photo at Jackpot Lotto and Smoke. And of course, Lotto and Smoke are right in the name. Come get what you're looking for at Jackpot Lotto and Smoke on the corner of 3rd Ave.

0: From the National Newsroom of the Canadian Press, I'm Naira Ahmed. Former Prime Minister Stephen Harper has closed out Canada's first ever National Investment Summit, saying the federal government had no choice but to walk away from trade talks with the United States.
1: I say that as one who has long been and known to be a great admirer of America and one who believes that our close proximity and close relationship to the United States has been among this country's most precious assets.
0: Harper said the move was sad but necessary and that Canada needs to reduce its reliance on the U.S. Hundreds of executives and global asset managers were in Toronto for the summit, part of the Carney government's effort to hit an ambitious goal of attracting $1 trillion in new investment over the next 5 years. Now the Prime Minister is heading to France ahead of his address to the European Parliament. Canadian Press reporter Nick Murray.
2: Prime Minister Mark Carney will be in Strasbourg, France on Wednesday, attending a State of the Union address by European Commission President Ursula von der Leyen. On Thursday, Carney will give his own address to the European Parliament as Canada looks to secure deeper ties with Europe.
0: Carney was invited by the President of the European Parliament to address the 720 representatives of the EU's 27 member states. A senior government source speaking on background said Carney isn't expected to make any new announcements while in France. The latest U.S. tariffs on a small number of Canadian goods took effect today as Washington presses its trade war against Canada. The White House said last week it would impose 50% tariffs on goods, including outboard motorboats and metal and paper products. Prime Minister Mark Carney spoke today about possible negotiations after his government walked away from the table last month.
3: There is a mutually beneficial deal possible. Canada continues to stand ready to develop that and pursue it. It has to be one that there's clear alignment of interest and a sequencing that is consistent with implementation.
0: Trump also ordered bans on imports of Canadian-made liquor and a handful of dairy products that will take effect on September 29th. And now four supporting acts have quit singer Ed Sheeran's tour, including singer and producer Phineas, after rapper Macklemore was removed for his pro-Palestine comments on stage. Two Irish opening acts and Denmark's Lucas Graham quit just hours after Sheeran said he refused to be drawn into a discussion about the war in Gaza. Macklemore was removed after saying, quote, "Free Palestine," at a concert earlier this month at New Jersey's MetLife Stadium while introducing his protest song, Hinds Hall. During that concert, he also said, quote, "To all my Jewish brothers and sisters, criticism of Israel, criticism of apartheid, being against genocide, it in no way is criticism of you." This is the Canadian Press. In sports, the Toronto Blue Jays have another chance to move back into a wild card position tonight when they face the Detroit Tigers. Toronto lost last night's series opener 6-5 after giving up a run each in the last two innings. The Jays would have moved into a wild card spot if they had held on for a win after Cleveland lost 7-3 to the Chicago White Sox. A pair of Canadian Premier League teams battle tonight to move a step closer to hoisting the Voyageurs Cup. The Quebec Supra are in Hamilton tonight to face the Forge. Their two-leg Canadian Championship semifinal is tied at a goal apiece, and the winner will face either the Vancouver Whitecaps or CF Montreal in the final tomorrow. And the new-look Toronto Raptors can officially begin planning to have star forward Kawhi Leonard back in the lineup. The team's trade with the LA Clippers is official. Brandon Ingram, Grady Dick, and some draft picks go the other way. Leonard won an NBA title with Toronto in 2019. From the Canadian Press, I'm Naira Ahmed.
4: Cloudy, 12 degrees in downtown Whitehorse. Here is the rest of your rush weather provided by Environment Canada. For Dawson, Mayo, Pelly, CarMax, Faro, and Ross River today, cloudy, slight chance of showers for Dawson, mix of sun and cloud for the rest of the region and a high of 14. Clouds tonight, slight chance of showers for Dawson and Mayo, a low of 2. And tomorrow, cloudy region-wide with a slight chance of showers reaching a high of 17 degrees. For Watson Lake today, sunny, high of 15, partly cloudy tonight, dropping to 2 degrees, and tomorrow, cloudy with a slight chance of showers, reaching a high of 15 once again. For Whitehorse, Teslin, Atlin, Haines Junction, and the Kewaunee Lake region today, sunny region-wide, changing to a mix of sun and cloud across southern Yukon.

0: Con with a high of 16. Partly cloudy tonight across the region and a low of 2. And tomorrow, sunny in the KLR and Haines Junction. Mix of sun and cloud in Whitehorse. Cloudy with a slight chance of showers for Teslin and Atlin. And a high of 18 degrees. Across the territory at the moment, Old Crow is sitting at 5, Dawson light rain in 6, Mayo cloudy in 9, Faro mostly cloudy in 9, Carmax at 8, Beaver Creek mostly cloudy in 6, Burwash cloudy and 11, Haines Junction at 12, Teslin mostly cloudy and 11, Watson Lake partly cloudy in 13, Inuvik cloudy and 4, and at the Whitehorse Airport mainly cloudy and 12 degrees.
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the corner of 4th and Elliott, 96.1 The Rush, One Republic with Need Your Love. Hope you're having a fabulous Tuesday afternoon. I feel like I said that weird, but we're going to keep going. Hanging with Faith Star now in your 4 o'clock music hour on your Rush ride home, which is brought to you by KFC White Horse. September is here. You're probably running around like crazy already. After school activities, hockey practice, basketball, whatever the fall sports are going on, your family's going to need to fuel up, and so are you. 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I have been looking forward to this 4 o'clock hour all day, because the double shot I have coming up is a good one. I promise. 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

0: 96.1 The Rush, Adam Rodway with Run Around. If you are not physically running around, you are sitting in a vehicle currently. I sure hope you are driving carefully out there. It's Faith Star hanging with you on your ride home. Of course, we got your road report coming up in just a hot second. And following that, oh, so much fun, especially if you're into early 2000s R&B music. We got a double shot coming up that we have never done on the Rush Ride Home before. And yeah, it's a good one. So make sure you're listening for those two back-to-back songs played by the exact same musical act. If you think you know who sings the songs today once they start, call or text me 867-667-7891. If you get it right first, you'll be the next qualifier in the grand prize draw. And on Friday, I will give away two free extra value meal coupons to Whitehorse McDonald's. Your Tuesday double shot's coming up very soon. In the meantime, buckle your seatbelt. Make sure you are driving to the speed limit, especially in school zones. Thank you. And that your vehicle lights are on and working. She says that with as much emphasis as the other two things. Anyways, time for your road report on The Rush.
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0: 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YG crews are continuing to patch and repair sections of the Alaska Highway between Crestview to Two Mile Hill. To ensure this work can be conducted safely, there will be a one-lane closure in place at certain locations as required. Work will start at 9 a.m. each day to minimize impact on your morning commute and will last until 7 p.m. Please follow signage from on-site crew and give yourself extra time for your commute while work is taking place. Work continues on the Tikini River Bridge until September 20th, with crews on site between 7 a.m. and 9 p.m. This means the single-lane closure on the bridge will also resume to allow crews to conduct work safely. The bridge will fully reopen overnight. Traffic alert on Highway 4, the Robert Campbell near Ross River from marker 350, narrow shoulder, no passing, rough road, and weight restriction. Washout on Highway 10, the Nahanni Range Road in both directions near marker 98. One left lane blocked, be prepared to stop, narrow lane, narrow shoulder, and one lane travel. Construction still active across the territory in all construction zones, follow speed restrictions, posted signs, and pilot vehicles. Bridge maintenance operations, Highway 1 in both directions, at marker 1242 to marker 1244, then the Sutland Bay Bridge in Teslin. Lanes alternating, be prepared to stop equipment and persons. Vegetation control on the Robert Campbell Highway in both directions, near marker 470 to 414 along Little Salmon Lake. Be prepared to stop equipment and persons. And bridge maintenance operations on Tagish River Bridge, near marker 22. Be prepared to stop equipment and persons and expect traffic delays. Seasonal closures. The Top of the World Highway border crossing is open. George Black Ferry is still in service. The Pelly Barge is currently still in service, but will close on Tuesday, October 6th at 5 p.m. for the season. For real-time info, visit 511yukon.ca. And for even more updates, follow Yukon Highways and Public Works on Facebook.
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0: Before we get into it, I must say, I was very young when that song came out, and I never made the connection that Timbaland produced that track. Now that I listen back to it, and I know how he has done backing vocals in other songs like Promiscuous by Nelly Furtado and Sexy Back by Justin Timberlake, I don't know how my musical mind did not put that together. But what a track, and what an album he produced. Anyways, that was your Tuesday Double Shot, brought to you by White Horse McDonald's. You just heard two back-to-back songs by Aaliyah. A double shot first on the Rush Ride Home. I chose Aaliyah today because on this day, September 15th in 2001, 3 weeks after her death in a plane crash at age 22. So tragic, but this was cool. Aaliyah's self-titled album, released back in July before she passed away, goes to number one in America. Hits from the set include Rock the Boat and More Than a Woman. Now, hear me out. I really wanted to play Rock the Boat, but unfortunately could not find a version appropriate enough for our radio format. But you did hear More Than a Woman and Try Again, personally my favorite Aaliyah track. Lots of texts with the correct answer today. I'm proud of you, UConn, for knowing your early 2000s, late 90s R&B. However, Anika got it right first. So congratulations, you're in the draw for Friday. We will find out then who's winning the two free extra value meal coupons from White Horse McDonald's. Creeping up to five, hanging with Faith on your ride home. It's time to see what's going on in the city of White Horse.
1: Time for What's Going On in the City, brought to you by the City of Whitehorse.
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0: to The Morning Brew with Patrick to learn more on Wednesday morning, September 16th, live on The Rush. 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

0: From the National Newsroom of the Canadian Press, I'm Hannah Stolz. Former Prime Minister Stephen Harper says the federal government had no choice but to walk away from trade talks with the United States. Harper delivered closing remarks at Canada's first ever National Investment Summit today in Toronto.
1: To retaining this incredible economic diversity, and we cannot allow the Trump administration to hollow out our industrial capacities. Yet despite this economic diversity, it remains my view that our resource endowment is our special comparative advantage.
0: The summit was part of the federal government's effort to hit an ambitious goal of attracting $1 trillion in new investment over the next 5 years. Prime Minister Mark Carney is heading to France tonight ahead of his address to the European Parliament, where he hopes to secure deeper ties with the European Union. More from Canadian Press reporter Nick Murray.
2: Government sources say there are three key areas where Canada is looking to strengthen its relationship with Europe. Those include on trade, defense,